0: Pacific staff that have gone overseas. Our attrition rate is sitting around 4.75%. So we've never had concern that we're losing more Pacific going overseas.
1: The World Health Organization says medical evacuations are being organized for some people on board a cruise ship where a suspected hantavirus outbreak has killed 3 people. The Dutch ship, carrying about 150 passengers, is off the coast of Cape Verde near Africa. The ship set off from Argentina and made stops in Antarctica and the Falklands Islands, among others, on its way to the Canary Islands. 2 of the victims are a Dutch husband and wife. In sport, New Zealand basketballer Charlize Leger-Walker played 14 minutes in the Connecticut Suns' final preseason game before the WNBA tips off. The Sun lost 67-79 to the New York Liberty. Leger-Walker was picked in 18 in the draft and should play her first minutes in the WNBA against the Liberty in the season opener in New York on Saturday. The Waikato local has Maori, Samoan and Tongan heritage and is the first Kiwi woman to be selected in the WNBA draft. That is your news. For more Pacific news and sports, go to pmn.co.nz. Yeah.

Rock, Dwayne Rock Johnson is going to be making an appearance. It is his first time. So we're going to be seeing what he has to say and what is he wearing as well. Also in the lunchtime hour, we're going to be having some fun on the music lineup. Let me know any song requests on the text line. I would love to pop it on in and let it play out. Other than that, right here, Into It with Sam V. Let Me Come Through on UFM.

UFM for your new daily. We're making our way through the music lineup for your lunchtime hour. We still got music in from Coterie, Catch a Fire, as well as Dance. Plus, also, we're watching the Met Gala and seeing some interesting looks so far. Now, I am one that cannot speak on fashion, but so far, I have been having a look at some of the costumes and designs that are coming on out. And so far, one of the most beautiful dresses that Gabs and I have actually seen is Ciara and her husband Wilson as well coming on through. And you know what? They actually stunning. And the theme for this year is all about art, and it's basically seen how you can come up with fashion is art. That's what the theme is. Fashion is art. And so there's been some interesting takes and looks on what they consider fashion and art. So if you're wanting to have a look, you can head on a line and can see what some of these stars are wearing. And it's incredible. Some of the facts too. Dwayne Johnson, he is making his first appearance on the Met Gala, and he had about 50 people work on his suit. And it's all about the human body. So check that out online as well. Right here, heading back into it, we got Coterie and its flow with Recently Deleted on UFM.

when I return, cause these streets ain't a safe place. It's texting on my soul, I need to meditate. With you by my side, don't need to medicate. They say that pressure make a dime, and you that would doubt it. To tell the truth, I couldn't walk on this path without you. Now with all of the chaos to be around me, when I step inside the house, cut a key, it helps me to release, cause my lifestyle isn't perfect, which means that I'm out here putting work in for my team, and it's you, him, him, and her. I'll see, so I gotta withstand the world.

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If you're looking for something to do this week, the OFC Pro League is heading into its final stages. Matches kick off May 6th, building to the final on May 24th. Now, tomorrow, Wednesday, May 6th at Go Media Stadium, 3 p.m., Buller FC take on South Island United, followed by Auckland FC at South Melbourne, versus South Melbourne, apologies. Then Thursday, May 7th at Eden Park, 3 p.m., Solomon Kings face Tahiti United with PNG United up against Vanuatu FC next. 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But that's something if you're looking to, you know, do something throughout this week, take the kids or whatever, you name it, head on over to the OFC League and you can check out those games. 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

0: Pacific right here on 103.8 or pmn.co.nz or iHeartRadio, wherever you're tuning in from. Slowly wrapping on up your lunchtime hour. Still in the text line, let me know any song requests. I'll put it on in and let it play out. Right here, we're heading back into it with a small little break with the ads. Coming back in with Dan's Put It Down right here on you.
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from The Rush is coming on through to catch up on what we can expect from the show this afternoon. Other than that, it's Reva's Frontline welcoming us into this hour on New Fair.

0: Meet of the Pacific on your new daily for your Tuesday afternoon. Tuned on in, and it's that time of the show where we're going to catch on up with the one, the only, the great Henry.
1: The greatest of all time.
0: Yes.
1: Goat, as the kids say, I think.
0: Yeah. Oh my gosh. You know, speaking of what kids say, I went to a primary school, Mihi Whakato, this morning.
1: Is it for your nef?
0: Yes. Oh. And something that I learned is that this particular school, I won't name where.
1: Yeah, don't.
0: But they refer to their teachers as just their first name. It's a first name basis kind of school.
1: I hate it. I absolutely hate it.
0: It's
1: there are so, many
0: weird.
1: There's so many schools that do that now, because my niece's school, they also do it. I said, no, that to me is so disrespectful, and I don't know why it's disrespectful.
0: Right? I actually felt really weird when, because I growled him, because I go, what's your teacher's name? And then he said her name. And then I said, you should be calling her Miss something. And then he goes, no, we have to call her that. And I'm like, what? Even their principal, they're just calling out their name.
1: Hey,
0: like
1: Susan,
0: Like, if you're the principal, they're just like, hey, Harry. I'm like, no.
1: So I don't like that.
0: Like, where's sir? Yeah. Where is, like,
1: there's a level of respect. And I think, like, it doesn't even matter that they're, even if they weren't the teachers, just any elder as a kid, there's a certain way to address.
0: So their reasoning behind it, which I appreciate, is that every name has a story.
1: Yes.
0: And so they believe to respect that story.
1: I'm so sick of this,
0: like,
1: PC crap.
0: I just can't.
1: That's why the kids are out there ram reading. Because you didn't call your teacher Mr. or Mrs.
0: You didn't get in line.
1: Exactly.
0: But anyway, that's our
1: rant
0: for Tuesday.
1: Oh, I hate that. My gosh.
0: We're coming on through. Besides that, it was a beautiful welcoming.
1: Yeah, nice.
0: What can we expect on the show?
1: You can expect just me today. Sia has, she did say yesterday that she was feeling a little bit sick, but I said, are you laying down the foundation to have a sick day? She said, no, I'm feeling sick. So we're going to play Pregnant or Poisoned later on in the show.
0: Ooh,
1: and we are celebrating New Zealand Music Month.
0: Hell yeah.
1: So I've got an AI game with no name.
0: I love that game.
1: New Zealand Music Month edition.
0: Ooh.
1: So all the songs that we will be playing for the AI game will be New Zealand songs.
0: For this month.
1: For this month only.
0: Oh, how cool. Well, there you have it, folks. Henry in the building. He's going to be back after the news at 2 p.m. And no Sia, but stick around because you're going to be left in good hands. Right here, it's Eddie with Coastin, our new

Daily, slowly wrapping on up our hour together. That was Henry coming on in, catching up about what you can expect for the rush this afternoon. Other than that, we're heading into a break. You got Brent Fears and Kehlani on Ways. I'm going to love and leave you. Missed out on anything on the show, you can catch on at pmn.co.nz or where you stream your podcast, and you can run that back as well. Other than that, have a wonderful, safe rest of your afternoon, and we will see you tomorrow. It is a Rihanna with Hate That I Love You right here on you. See you later. Bye.

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0: PMNews at 2 PM. Whakalofalahi atu, kia motolo osi ko hingwa haku ko atutahi pōtaka news. The Foreign Minister has condemned the latest attacks on the United Arab Emirates, saying Iran has violated its ceasefire. Winston Peters says the attack is unhelpful for peace negotiations. Mr. Peters says New Zealand has reiterated the urgent need for de-escalation and is urging Iran to prioritise political agreement on a permanent peaceful solution. He says the conflict will not be solved with drones and missiles. Back home, the ACT Party's six-point immigration plan has stirred a lot of public backlash over the severity of its clampdown. Key measures include deporting serious offenders, a $6 a day infrastructure charge on temporary work visas, and a 5-year stand down from welfare for new residents. Labour leader Chris Hipkins is urging the ACT Party and New Zealand First to park the anti-migrant rhetoric and focus on the benefits migrants bring to the country.
1: I'm really concerned about the anti-immigrant rhetoric that we're seeing from ACT and from New Zealand First. Let's park the rhetoric that suggests that there are too many criminal migrants. Actually, the vast bulk of migrants are law-abiding visa holders contributing enormously to New Zealand. And I think the suggestions otherwise are just irresponsible.
0: More than 180 striking workers at Tiwai Point Aluminium Smelter are picketing outside the smelter. Workers say they're sick of waiting after more than 2 years of unsuccessful bargaining. Operator and firefighter Dee Meikle says negotiations have taken far too long.
2: 2 years too long, plus. There's nothing, there's no coming to the party with anything, just moving out the goalpost and then actually removing the goalpost from us. And it's become an absolute joke.
0: Rio Tinto says it provides a competitive package and will continue to engage with the union and staff in good faith. The United States is asking countries to commit to a foreign aid vision built on free markets. A development charity CEO says it makes American self-interest transparent. Child Funds' Josie Bagani says it provides justification for a global retreat in aid over the last year.
3: What we're seeing here, though, and what people are worried about is that this is going beyond an aid for trade direction and moving perhaps into something that looks more like privatising aid or privatising the sort of global aid system.
0: OECD preliminary data estimates that the US cut their foreign aid spending by more than 50% last year. A teacher on a fatal school caving trip says he didn't consider waiting out a flood in a higher passage because at the time the safest option was to get out of the cave. The teacher is being questioned today in an inquest into the 2023 Abbey Caves tragedy in Whangarei. He says he didn't believe flash flooding was a risk. The group had limited light and no food, and he knew heavy rain was forecast that afternoon. The teacher says it was only when they got close to the exit the water started rising with a speed he still can't understand. Tonga's Ministry of Health says dengue cases in the country have reached 53. The latest numbers as of yesterday recorded 3 people in Princess Fusipala Hospital in Ha'apai. The majority of cases are among the 11 to 14-year-old age group and predominantly boys. Response teams have been given out mosquito repellents and bed nets to households with confirmed cases. In sports, Wellington Phoenix coach Bev Priestman is not daunted by the task facing her side in the second leg of the A-League semi-finals. The Phoenix touched down in Wellington this afternoon after losing the first leg 2-1 to the Brisbane Roar in Brisbane last night. And that is your news. For more Pacific news and sports, go to pmn.co.nz.

0: I don't care if you're having a bad day. Put a smile on your face.
1: I'm starting to get in my feels there.
0: Dribble, food, love.
1: I hate you. I regret asking that.
2: Shia Fake. The Rush with Sia and Henry.
0: Oh, and away we go, man. It's a little after 2 p.m. here at UFM, the beat of the Pacific. Another day for The Rush. Before we kickstart the show, a huge thank you to our news team for the news and sport update. They're back again at 3 o'clock. If you want to check those stories out, pmn.co.nz. In the meantime, thank you for showing up for work today. You are, in fact, on the clock. You are the co-host because Sia is not here. Yesterday, she was laying down the foundation. You know, she was sitting there with a sore throat, coughing, saying, oh, I think I'm feeling sick. I said, no time to be sick, lady. Come on now. I get a text message this morning. I don't think I'm coming in today. I've woken up and I feel worse. I'm feeling worse. I said, that's fine. That's okay. But we will be playing Pregnant or Poisoned, I told her. She said, oh, not that stupid game. I said, oh, yes, that stupid game. So place your bets now. Is Sia pregnant or is she poisoned? We will flip the coin to find out later on in the show. If you don't even know what the hell we're talking about, when Sia leaves or has a day off, we like to play a game called Pregnant or Poisoned. Heads, she's pregnant. Tails, she's poisoned. Place your bets. We'll find out what the lucky $2... We don't even have the lucky $2 coin anymore. If you remember the last time Sia was here, we lost it. Don't worry about it. We'll figure it out. Place your bets on 466. Also, get your requests in. On the text line, I always tell you, the more songs you request, the less talking I've got to do. So get them through on the text line, 0800-223-103. You know, we are celebrating Te Maramapuoro or Aotearoa, New Zealand Music Month. We have a very special edition of AI Game with No Name. We've picked New Zealand songs for the entirety of May. So if you want to find out what that is, hang around. That's happening at around 3:30. We've got Blast, Sammy J, PT still in the mix. Here is Kareed Bello, Tiwa Savage. It is a Tuesday right here on The Rush.

0: That is Hori Shaw with a good day here at New FM, ripping the Pacific as we celebrate New Zealand Music Month. Still to come, we've got Sun and Water, K7, Lewa in the mix. If you want to hear anything, like I said when we opened up the show, you send it through on the text line and we will load the playlist up for whatever it is that you want to hear to get you going for a Tuesday, yeah? I got you covered. Up next, we have got 60 hard questions. What is the question for today? Well, you'll find out very soon. Here is Peter T. It is Can't Stop Loving You and is right here at New FM.
1: Yeah. Handmade Records presents to you in association with a Chong Lee classic. It's your boy.

That is Sammy J, Dinah Jane, Fear, and DJ Flickton with Backstroke here on UFM. It is The Rush for a Tuesday afternoon. And you know what happens on a Tuesday. We give you a hard question out of the 60 Hard Questions series. A lady has posted these questions online. A question for the first 60 days of 2026. And what she's doing is asking these questions to help peel back different layers of ourselves, right? To help understand why does we do the things that we do, or think the way that we think, or feel the way that we feel. She just wants people to be a little bit more in tune and introspective into themselves. I think as we stand, we've given you maybe 20-ish questions. I think we've got about 40 left. But here is your question for today. If you were lucky enough to meet the creator, whatever it is that you believe in, right? Whoever the creator is in your beliefs, in your systems, in your story, whether it is you're a Christian and you believe in Jesus or God, whether it is you are of Islamic faith and you believe in Allah, whether you are a Buddhist and believe in Buddhists, whether you are an atheist and don't believe in anything, I don't care. We're talking about the creator in your story. If they were to float down from the heavens, crawl out of the cave, come up out of the earth, out of the ocean, whatever you believe in, what would you say to them if they sat down right in front of you? And she was saying the reason why she's asked you this question is because what it's doing is allowing you to tap into a few deep layers of how somebody will see themselves, authority and existence. And what it uncovers depends less on what your answer is and more so on how you approach it. So that is the question that we are asking you today. What would you say to the creator if you could meet them? And I've thought about this, man. And let's just say you only get one shot and one shot only. Whether you were a religious person, whether you were a spiritual person, whether you were none of the above. It is silly of us to say that there isn't a creator, right? Whether it is your parents, other people who created you, whether it is you believe in God, whatever it is, we got here somehow. So however you got here, that person that created you or that spiritual being that created you sat down in front of you, what are you saying to them? I've thought about it. I've thought about it hard, but I'm not going to give you my answer until you give me yours. 466 on the text line, 0800-223-103. We'll find out what you guys are saying on the text line next. The question, what would you say to the creator if you could meet them? Here is Lewa with Vacancy. We'll find out what you say next.

And that is Blast with Every Good Girl. It's right here on UFM. You got Henry for the Rush asking you your hard question for today, all thanks to the 60 Hard Questions series. The question for today is, if the creator, whatever creator it is that you believe in, sat down in front of you, what would you say to them? You only get one chance to have a conversation with them, to ask them a question. What would you say? And I've been thinking about this, and the more I think about it, the more I feel like my answer, my question might be a waste of a question. Like, you only get one chance. And I think I might be wasting my chance, but it is something that I feel like I need to know the answer to. I feel like it's nothing too serious. It's nothing that is going to weigh heavy on me. It is just something that I feel like I want to know. And I would sit down, if God came, or Buddha, or Allah, or Santa, whoever it is, floated down from the heavens with a box of Cody's, sat down and said, my boy, crack open a can, talk to me. What do you want to ask? What is the one question you want to ask? And you know what I'm going to ask him? Do aliens exist? Are we the only living beings in this entire universe? Now, you may say that's a waste of a question, but again, I feel like that is a question I would like to know the answer to. I don't need to know about anything else. I don't want to know about the afterlife. I don't want to know about why there is war and why there is cancer. That's none of my business. I want to know whether or not there is life beyond Earth. And that's what I want to know. 466 on the text line. What are you going to say to the creator should they sit down in front of you? Somebody on the text line said, I'd want to understand how everything works. Like, what's the system behind reality? Someone said, I'd ask for a few practical advantages. Better timing, fewer dumb mistakes. I'm very pragmatic in the way that I think. I'd also probably ask for the lotto numbers. Somebody else said, I wouldn't say anything. I didn't ask to be made, so I don't owe them a conversation. I tell you what, I like the way you think. Because what you've done is just open up a whole brand new can of worms. Because we all assume that we want to have a conversation with the creator. What if there's some of us who don't really care too much to have a conversation? You may very well sit there in silence. Somebody else said, honestly, I'll just say thank you. Even the hard parts taught me something. How about that? How about that? And the final one on the text line, I'd ask why suffering is even a part of the design. Why did you have to take my baby boy so young? I miss him, and can I see him one last time? Ah! It's tugging on the heartstrings. We're going to play this song, Homegrown Music. It is Sun and Water. It is Soar. That is your 60 Hard Questions for today.

0: That is Mighty J and Bear Marley. It is called Talk Is Cheap right here in UFM. We are 11 minutes away from 3 p.m. Forgive me if you are just tuning in. We did your 60 hard questions for today. The question was, if you were lucky enough to meet the creator, whatever creator it is that you believe in, what would you say to them? And a few messages on the text line that we actually missed. Somebody said, was everything that happened in my life truly meant to happen exactly the way it did, like you always say? If so, why? See, a question like that is a little bit too scary for me on account of maybe I don't want to know the answer. And we were talking about that, right? Somebody did say, well, I don't actually want to have a conversation with the creator. And it changed my whole perspective on the question. Monica from the New Daily Show has just popped in. Monica, quickly grab that microphone. If you're going to sit here, you're going to answer the 60 hard questions.
1: Hello.
0: You know, I know you're a God-fearing woman. You're a woman of faith.
1: Yes,
0: if
1: I am.
0: The creator fell from the heavens, yes, sat down in front of you, mm-hmm, what would you say to them? This is your one shot and one shot only.
1: I'd actually just say thank you.
0: Really? You want to know anything? Like,
1: no, I would actually genuinely just say thank you. Thank you for all the stuff that I have been through, and thank you for everything that is to come.
0: You wouldn't say, why is my friend Henry so sexy? You wouldn't ask him that?
1: I'd actually be like, why the hell is Henry still talking to me?
0: Mon's back again from 10 a.m. to tomorrow. That is your 60 hard questions. After 3 p.m., we've got Saran, Shefu, Aradna. We've also got a very special freebie for you. So hang around and find out what that is next.

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1: 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We're trying to send you over to the movies to watch Mortal Kombat 2, man. It's all going down tomorrow. We'll see you then, man.
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0: Ahiahi Māori, e, ko atitahi pōtaka news tēnē, this is your news at 3pm. The Prime Minister has gone into bat for the Pacific as the fuel crisis bites deeply into the fragile economies. Christopher Luxon heads a large business and trade delegation visiting Singapore this week to formalise the agreement on trade and essential supplies. Luxon says he visited ExxonMobil and was reassured supplies to the Pacific are secure for now.
1: I spoke with ExxonMobil about that, and they're very conscious of the fact that they supply a lot of our Pacific Island fuel comes either really through Fiji, predominantly as the regional hub. I reminded them that it has a huge impact on those countries, and so I was actually very impressed that they had registered the need for the Pacific to be in supply. It may be small volumes, but it means a lot to a country if you can't all of a sudden power up a country.
0: Meanwhile, Inter-Islander has hiked its fuel surcharge to 54% for commercial vehicles crossing Cook Strait in response to soaring energy prices. The ferry's owner, Kiwi Rail, says the monthly surcharge, known as a fuel adjustment factor, rose yesterday. A road freight association says the fee will apply to trucks carrying a huge variety of goods, including food, furniture and livestock. Transporting New Zealand's chief executive, Dom Kulasi, says ultimately the higher charge will be passed on to consumers. The Minister for Rail, Winston Peters, says Inter-Islander cannot be expected to keep absorbing price increases. The ACT Party's six-point immigration plan has stirred a lot of public backlash over the severity of its clampdown. Key measures include deporting serious offenders, a $6 a day infrastructure charge on temporary work visas, and a five-year stand down from welfare for new residents. ACT says the policy is about fairness, accountability, and making the system work better for everyone. Immigration spokesperson Palmjeet Palmer says it's also about restoring public trust in New Zealand's immigration system.
2: We have come up with a plan that is going to be good for New Zealand. It is based on evidence. But this is about having rules that are clear and consistent. And this is also about public trust in our immigration system. And that is what our ACT Party wants to do. We want to restore that public trust in our immigration system.
0: Former Deputy Police Commissioner Javon McSkimming has paid back $500 over taxpayer-funded stays at hotels while he was having an affair. Police Commissioner Richard Chambers said $500 had been reimbursed to police by McSkimming. Mr. Chambers says he's pleased McSkimming has made a contribution and considers the matter closed. The Morobe Provincial Health Authority in Papua New Guinea is conducting a screening program to pinpoint tuberculosis clusters. Latest TB statistics show cases in Morobe have exceeded 6,000 annually since 2022. It's the second highest number of any province in PNG behind the National Capital District. Morobe's District of Health, Kelly Masiri, says TB infection is soaring in informal settlements, there where a lot of the urban population is concentrated. In sport, New Zealand basketballer Charlize Leger-Walker played 14 minutes in the Connecticut Sun's final preseason game before the WNBA tips off. The Sun lost 67-79 to the New York Liberty. Leger-Walker was picked 18th in the draft and should play her first minutes in the WNBA against the Liberty in the season opener in New York on Saturday. The Waikato local has Māori, Samoan and Tongan heritage and is the first Kiwi Samoan to be selected in the WNBA draft. That's your news. For more news and sports, go to pmn.co.

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2: Hey, thank you to my news team for the news and sport update. They're back again at 5 p.m. If you want to check out those stories, pmn.co.nz. Right now, I want to make a huge shout out to Warner Brothers and Event Cinemas, especially the Event Cinemas in Newmarket. We were lucky enough to be invited to the premiere of Mortal Kombat. Get over here last night at the Event Cinemas in Newmarket. Obviously, can't tell you about the actual movie on account of we have been slapped on the wrist and said, you keep your mouth shut. It doesn't enter the cinemas here in Aotearoa until Thursday. And they were taking it very serious. They locked our phones up in these little pouches. And it was such a weird experience not being able to be on your phone, not being able just to check the time. Isn't that crazy that we're so glued to our phones that we can't even go like an hour and a half without the phone? It was wild. But the movie happened last night, the premiere. I will say this, for somebody who didn't really know much about Mortal Kombat, I used to play the game back on my PS1 back in the day. I knew who a few of the characters were. Did I know the lore and the backstory? Absolutely not. Did I have any context? No. But I enjoyed every moment of it. It is hitting our cinemas here in Aotearoa this Thursday. If you want to head along, check your local listings. Or what you can do, because our mates have been gracious enough and said, you know what, because the Rush Whānau are the co-hosts today, they are on the payroll. They deserve some of the perks that you and Sia get. We've got a double pass for you. All you got to do is text karate. All you got to do is apparently text karate to 466 with your name and you may be our lucky winner. We've got a whole bunch of double passes to hook you up with this week. All thanks to our good mates, Mortal Kombat. It is in cinemas this Thursday. Right back into the music. Here is Swiss with Uma. It is right here at UFM.

That is TJ Teltua, and with 24 Hours is right here in UFM as we celebrate New Zealand Music Month. And there is nobody who celebrates it better than us here at UFM. Need to be reminded, we win an award every year. Not that you care, but there may be other radio people who are listening. And I just like to rub it into their faces every now and again that UFM, who are the little engine that could. You know, we only get about $2 of funding every year. 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More specifically, in Aotearoa. We win that award every single year. So when New Zealand Music Month comes around, you know we've got to do it big. So for this entire hour, from 3 to 4, you will only hear New Zealand music. As much as we love music from Australians, as much as we love music from the United States, from England, from Africa, from Japan, unfortunately, we are only going to be playing our music. Hey, hey, hey. So we're playing nothing but New Zealand music. And a quick reminder, New FM wouldn't be here without our sister station 531PI. And if you haven't yet heard the news, they are no longer on the AM frequency. They have had a bit of an upgrade, a bit of a software upgrade. So they are now on 102.2 FM. Now you're probably thinking, Henry, why are you telling us we're listening to New FM? But I'm telling you so you can remind your mamas and your papas and your nanas and your grandfathers or your aunties when you go to church this Sunday, because you're going to show up to church this Sunday, aren't you, you little heathen? You go tell all the aunties and the uncles at church, say, hey, you know 531's changed. You were looking for PM in Samoa? Oh, you were looking for PM in Tonga? PM in Cooks? No, you can't listen to it on 531 AM anymore. Get with the times, you loser. It's 102.2 FM. We've switched to FM, so the frequency is going to give you a clearer sound. You'll be able to pick it up wherever it is. But now, I shouldn't make lies. I don't know. You may go through the Waterview Tunnel and it may cut out. I don't know. But apparently what they're telling me is the frequency, 102.2 FM, is better, it's stronger, and it's closer to us. 103.8. I say all that to say, hang around. We've got music in from 1840, Victor J. Seffel, Dems in the Mix. We'll check you right back into it. Here is Shefu with Top Floor. It's right here in UFM.

0: 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Right now, it is time for
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0: The AI Game with No Name, the New Zealand Music Month edition. For the entire month of May, we have taken some very popular New Zealand songs, chucked them through the AI ringer. They have spit them out the other end for you to guess what they are. Usually it is you and Sia playing. Sierra's we're not here, so it is just you playing today. Are you ready for the snippet? You know how the game goes. Here is your snippet for today.

And that is your snippet for the AI game with no name. Usually, CEO will be like, nope, make it harder. Shorten it down to just 2 seconds. I've given you a big, chunky, meaty section. And I know how you like a big, chunky, meaty one. Are you ready? 466 on the text. I tell you what, I'll shut up and you take a listen to the snippet again.

466 on the text line. If you think you know what the answer is for today's AI game with no name, we'll play the song, we'll come back and we'll find out what the answer is next. Make sure you keep it here. It's New FM.

0: And that is Victor J. Sifo and with Miss Pacifica right here on UFM. We're finding out the answer for
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0: The AI Game with No Name, a special New Zealand Music Month edition. All the songs for this month will be from New Zealand artists as we celebrate the Marama Puro or Aotearoa. If you missed it, here is your snippet.

And that is your snippet for today. If you don't even know what the hell's going on, I've taken a very popular New Zealand song as we celebrate New Zealand Music Month, chucked it into the AI, it has spat it out the other end, and given us that. You have to figure out what the answer is. Somebody said, thank you for giving us a long one. Sia, you should cut it short. That's what I was saying before. Sia likes to make it a little bit harder for herself and for you, so she cuts it real short. So I said, well, she's not here, I'll give you a long one. I'll give you a long one. I'm going to play the snippet for you one last time. Keep getting your not your requests, your answers in on 466.

0: That is the snippet. A couple more seconds. Yes, on the text line, you have got it correct. There's quite a few people who have got it correct, actually. Was it too easy? Was it too easy? Was it too long? Did I give it... was it too long for you? Maybe that's why it was too easy. Maybe C is right and I should make it a little bit shorter. Yikes. Well, the answer that we were looking for today, ladies and gentlemen, as we celebrate New Zealand Music Month, was this.
1: I'm looking forward to a time and I'll be done.
0: At ease, a life with you. At ease, come on. That is your AI game with no name. We play it again on Thursday as we celebrate the Manamapu Oroa Aotearoa. Yeah.

0: That is Jay Shooter in with Fight Lo Blue. It is the rush for Tuesday afternoon, man. About to hit the halfway mark of the show. So if there's anything that I can play for you, I've loaded in already a whole bunch of your requests after 4 p.m. Hit me up on the text line 466. We've still got Tomorrow People, ART, the Biebs still to come after 4 p.m. Don't forget, if you do want to keep up to date with us, make sure you check out pmn.co.nz. 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The Rush Rewind, which you can find up on Spotify. 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
2: 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The stripper that they had hired was my cousin. 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
1: We are officially halfway through the show. It is a little after 4 p.m. here at UFM. The Beat of the Pacific, you have only got 2 hours left of your shift. Ladies and gentlemen, yes, you are on the clock as Sia is away. You are the co-host. Forgive me, forgive me. We haven't played Pregnant or Poison. We haven't played Pregnant or Poison. Have you got your bets in? I have to go back through the text machine. 466 on the text line. If you want to place your last minute bets. Now, you know, we don't encourage gambling, but it's a little game that we play. When Sia is away, we flip a coin. It used to be the lucky $2 coin of The Rush. But the last time we played that game, we flipped the coin and it disappeared and we haven't been able to find it. I've looked everywhere and I've not been able to find that $2 coin. So because there's 65 people who have just walked in while I'm live on air, you're all going to play the game. Who has got a coin, please?
2: Yes, I do.
1: Okay, we're going to take a quick coin. Oh, a 5-cent coin. Poor. Okay, ladies and gentlemen, there's a game that we play here on The Rush. It's called Pregnant or Poisoned. When Sia is away, we have to decide. Sorry, I know. Can we just have a side meeting, please? Rush, Fino, you two, mind your business. They've just walked in. They don't know what we're talking about. But you, because you're on the clock, you know what game we're playing. So let me explain it to them. Thank you very much. Okay, so we flip a coin. Heads, Sia is pregnant because a head comes out. Tails, she's poisoned because when you're poisoned, it comes out your tail end. People, the Rush Fino, our co-hosts, have placed their bets. Place your bet. Pregnant or poisoned? Heads or tails? Okay, somebody. Oh, okay, so we've got two pregnants here. Two pregnants. Would you like to place your vote, young lady? Poison. Okay, we've got two votes in the studio for pregnant. One vote for poisoned. The Rush Fino, a whole bunch of people, they're saying pregnant, pregnant, pregnant. Somebody said she wishes. So here we go. We flipped the lucky coin. Ladies and gentlemen, Sia is, in fact, pregnant. Yikes. So if you voted pregnant, congratulations, you are a winner. Now, unfortunately, we do have to keep this 20-cent coin. And I know you need it to catch your bus home, but we're going to have to keep that here. We'll get you back into the music. Here is Cranium teaming up with Ty Dolla $ign and Wizkid. Can't believe it. It's right here on The Rush.

And that is ART with Baby North on my right here in your FM. You got Henry 4Z, Rush still to come in the playlist. Justin Bieber, Jackson Owens, Jay King's up in the mix. Let me know what I can play for you. Hit me up on the text 0466 and we'll add it into the playlist, eh? Up next, I need an open mind, please. We're going to have a bit of a kumbaya moment. We're going to have a come to the light moment, you and I, and we're going to enjoy it. I've got a question to ask, so hang around and you can find out what that is next. Right back into the music. Here is Lisi. It is Baby We On, and it's right here in UFM.

0: That is for Lau and Staliano in with All Over Again right here on UFM. It is The Rush Show with, well, just you and I today. And sometimes here on The Rush, we do like to get a little hippy-dippy, right? We like to sit around the campfire and sing our kumbayas. Now, I don't need you to roll your eyes. I just need you to be in the moment and I need you to entertain the nonsense. I stumbled across this video this morning. You know what it's like when you open your eyes, first thing you do is grab your phone from underneath your pillow and you start scrolling, knowing very well you got to get up and you got to hop in the shower and you got to get ready for it because you're running out of time. But still, you sit there and you scroll and you scroll and you scroll. And I was scrolling and I stumbled across this video of a man who's just talking about everyday things that he's grateful for, and it started putting things into perspective for me, right? Take a listen to this.
1: Sometimes I forget I'm one of the luckiest people in the world because at my apartment, I have a sink where I can choose if I want the water to be hot or cold. And I have a shower that does the exact same thing, which is really just crazy because like royalty didn't even have that back in the day. And I have a refrigerator where I can put food in it and a microwave and a stove.
0: So he goes on to just talk about the things that are in his house that everybody takes for granted, right? For the example A, he gives, I have a tap. I can pick whether or not the water is going to be hot or whether the water is going to be cold. That is something that royalty didn't even have back in the day. He said, I've got a microwave that can heat up my food. I've got a fridge that can keep my food fresh and cold. And I was watching this video and I said, wow, there's a lot of things that we just don't even think about, right? And it's the whole abundance stuff. It's that whole, the kumbaya meditation stuff. Everybody's talking about manifestation now and the Mercury retrograde and all that sort of stuff. Whether you believe in the power of manifestation or the power of prayer or the power of science, whatever it may be, right? Do you just sit down, take a moment, and just be grateful for the things that you have? I realized while I was listening to this man, I take so many things for granted, like a car. Yes, my car is on its last legs. Yes, it makes weird noises, but does it still work? Yes. That's something to be grateful for. Now, I told you it was going to be very kumbaya, and I told you it was going to be very Ave Maria. But 466 on the text line, if we may, please just entertain the nonsense. What is one thing that you were grateful for today? Whether it be your children, whether it be you got a promotion, whether it be something so simple as you've got sheets on your bed. Can we all just have a collective moment to, what do they say? Raise the vibrational levels, raise the gospel. I don't know. 466 on the text line. We'll come back and we'll have a moment to see what everyone's grateful for, right? Justin Bieber right now. Here is Sorry, Taking It Back. It's right here on The Rush.

0: That is Jay King. It was Cinderella ripping the Pacific. It is right here on UFM for the rush. If you are just tuning in, I was asking you on the text line 466. Can we please just have a bit of a kumbaya moment, a hippy dippy moment, just to take a deep breath and be grateful to live in the moment? I stumbled across this video this morning as I was scrolling on the TikToker. A guy's just talking about how he's thankful that he's got taps in his house where he can control the temperature. He can decide if the water's going to be hot, if the water's going to be cold. He's got a microwave that heats up his food. He's got a fridge that keeps his food cold. He was saying back in the day, royalty didn't even have that. He is living a life of luxury. Even though he lives in a one-bedroom home in the ghetto, he's still got things that royalty didn't even have back in the day. And I was sitting there and it was putting a bunch of things into perspective for me, right? Because we live in a world where everything is go, go, go, go. Everybody is selfish. People only care about themselves. You need to do what it is that you need to do, when you need to do it, and how you want to do it, and when, and why, and all that sort of nonsense. We just got to get stuff done. But do you ever take a moment to sit down and realize that you are lucky enough to have a fridge? Or you are lucky enough to have taps where you can control the water temperature, because the royalty didn't even have that back in the day? So 466 on the text line, we are asking you, what are you grateful for? Just in the moment, just right now, whatever it may be. Somebody said, I'm grateful I can breathe out of both nostrils right now. Amen. Amen. Let the choir say amen. Yeah. No, nobody in the choir said amen, which is a little bit sad. Somebody said, my body is experiencing no pain or discomfort at all. I am blessed. Amen.
1: Amen.
0: Somebody said, I survived cancer. Amen.
1: Hallelujah.
0: See, people are grateful. Somebody said, I'm pregnant. Oh.
1: Blessings.
0: Do you have any videos of the conception? Because I would like to watch. Somebody said, I can flush my poop away. I don't have to do anything to it once it leaves my body. I am so rich. Do you know what? I've never thought about that. The fact that we are lucky enough to live in a time where we can do our business, push a button, it disappears. Someone else deals with it. Where back in the day, they would have to do it in the bush, or they'd have to do it in a bucket and toss it away. We are so rich and so blessed and so grateful to be in a time. Now, yes, the world is absolutely cucker, right? There is war, there is famine, there is poverty, there is the killer who is lingering on every corner. But to know that you can just push a button and your business disappears, that is great. That is great. Somebody said, I'm not pregnant. Amen. Amen. Somebody said, I just went to the store and put whatever I wanted in my grocery, in my trolley, whatever I wanted. I am rich, I am blessed. See, little things like that, just take better time to acknowledge the fact that, damn, yes, as miserable as our lives are, as miserable as the world are, is, we're rich and we're grateful. Thank you very much for joining the Kumbaya moment for today. Here's Jackson Owens with My Life. It's right here on UFM.

Hey, that is Brother Rods with Sun Goes Down. It's right here in Niue FM as we celebrate the Maramapu Oro or Aotearoa. It is New Zealand Music Month for the entire month of May. Here in our beautiful country, Aotearoa, as expensive as it is, as jam-packed as the housing is, we have some of the best music in the entire world. From people like Sir Howard Morrison to people like Annie Crummer, The Herbs, Nijan Mystic, Jay Williams, Rosita Vai, Sam V, and the list goes on and on and on. A whole bunch of people, whether they are from the new generation, the old generation, they have all cultivated New Zealand music and have been a part of the legacy that is going to be New Zealand music, right? It has spread far beyond the waters of Aotearoa in the Pacific. It is over in the United States of America with Sammy J. It is over in America with the people like Stan Walker. Everybody's trying to get a taste of Stan Walker's music, regardless of wherever he is. Teeks, 660, LAB, they are all a part of the legacy of New Zealand music. And here at New FM and 531, at PMN, the umbrella company, we always are at the forefront of celebrating our Pacific and our Māori and our New Zealand musicians, right? We opened up New Zealand Music Month with a visit from Sweden Irie. He performed a bit of a track. If you missed it, take a listen to this.

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1: Wow, he said coconut in my hand. 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We take it back right now with Dr. Dre and Snoop Dogg. It is Nothing But a G-Thang right here in New FM.

0: look, yeah, you wouldn't believe me.
1: It's a brand new one from Mellow Downs, and it's called Too Easy right here in UFM. About to jump into the final hour of Aziz's show. We've got Mashan, Wayno, Two C's in the mix as well. 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

0: It's Anna Falava. I'm Atutahi Portagadius. This is your news at 5 p.m. New Zealand's Foreign Affairs Minister says New Zealand is demanding that the final resting places of Pacific servicemen in Gaza be restored. The Gaza War Cemetery is home to 3,600 fallen soldiers, among them 23 New Zealanders and Cook Island soldiers, Private Kamati and Private Atutawake. Reports that the graves were ploughed over to create earth berms have sparked outrage across the Pacific. Vavasamanaya Winston Peters wants the grave sites restored once the conflict eases in the Middle East.
1: The problem at the moment is, in the current circumstances, the Israelis can't fix it up. But we've certainly made a demand that they do fix it up. Sometimes in war, a lot of these things are collateral damage, but it's not on purpose. Hopefully, as soon as the peace does break out in a longer-term way, it will be fixed.
0: Back home, the ACT Party's six-point immigration plan has stirred a lot of public backlash over the severity of its clampdown. Key measures include deporting serious offenders, a $6 a day infrastructure charge on temporary work visas, and a five-year stand down from welfare for new residents. Labour leader Chris Hipkins is urging the ACT Party and New Zealand First to park the anti-migrant rhetoric and focus on the benefits migrants bring to the country.
2: I'm really concerned about the anti-immigrant rhetoric that we're seeing from ACT and from New Zealand First. Let's park the rhetoric that suggests that there are too many criminal migrants. Actually, the vast bulk of migrants are law-abiding visa holders contributing enormously to New Zealand. And I think the suggestions otherwise are just irresponsible.
0: More than 180 striking workers at Tiwai Point Aluminium Smelter are picketing outside. Workers say they're sick of waiting after more than 2 years of unsuccessful bargaining. Operator and firefighter Dee Mickel says negotiations have taken far too long.
3: 2 years too long, plus. There's nothing, there's no coming to the party with anything. Just moving out the goalpost and then actually removing the goalpost from us. And it's become an absolute joke.
0: Rio Tinto says it provides a competitive package and will continue to engage with the union and staff in good faith. A Tongan journalist has been threatened at gunpoint following the broadcast of a news story about an Australian deportee serving a life sentence for methamphetamine importation. Police are investigating the incident at Gelea Publications' office in Nuku'alofa 12 days ago. Gelea Publications' manager, Deisa Thokanasinga, told RNZ Pacific the man featured in the ABC's Foreign Correspondent documentary. It is understood he had plans to set up a chapter of the Comancheros, an Australian outlaw motorcycle gang in Tonga. Ms. Thokanasinga says the incident has shaken her small team. Several employees of Tāone Hospital in French Polynesia are under investigation for alleged involvement in methamphetamine trafficking. Islands Business reports three orderlies and another man have been placed in pre-trial detention. Two of the suspects were arrested in Los Angeles last month with 240 grams of methamphetamine. They were repatriated to Tahiti, leading investigators to detain the other two men. That is your news. For more Pacific news and sports, go to pmn.co.nz.
4: You can't get fresher than that. You can't get no fresher than that. Beat of the Pacific. You can't get fresher than that.

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1: It is the final hour of the show here at New FM. A huge thank you to our news team for the news and sport update. They are back again for the final bulletin at 6 p.m. In the meantime, we've only got 1 hour left of your shift, ladies and gentlemen. Come a little bit closer, please. There. For anyone who was missing a kiss for the day, I just gave it to you. I know Sia doesn't like it when I kiss you a lot, but look, sometimes all you need is a kiss to get you going through the rest of the day, right? You're looking at the clock. Why is the clock taking so long? It's ticking so slow. What do you mean it's only been 2 minutes? It feels like it's been an hour. Now imagine if your partner just popped out of nowhere, or maybe you don't have a partner, maybe you got a side piece, or maybe you got someone. Just imagine somebody gave you a kiss. Wouldn't they get you going? Like, yeah, okay, I can make it through the final hour of the show, or the final hour of my shift. So that's what I was trying to do. Just give you a nice little peck on the cheek or on the lips if you wanted it to get us going. So if you want to hear any music, 466 up on the text line. Whatever it is that you want to hear to get you going, just to get you home safe. I got you. Everybody getting ready to clock off. I imagine the traffic is starting to pile up. Oh, miserable, man. Absolutely miserable. I'm not getting any reports of any breakdowns or accidents just yet. But you know what it's like here in Auckland. There is a car on the side of the motorway that is broken down, or there is a crash. There is people piling up. It is what it is. So to get you home comfortably, we'll play the music that you want to say. I'll say all that to say 466 on the text line. We've got Jana, Tusi, Sid, Diamond still to come. We'll check you right back into it. Here is Drake. He's in with Passion Fruit. It's right here in The Rush.

That is Twitter. And with Preacher Madness right here in UFM as we celebrate New Zealand Music Month. It is the Russian. You know, we are getting ready to celebrate very soon Mother's Day. I didn't realize it was coming around so fast. This Sunday is Mother's Day. Are you the type of people who go out and spend money, buy a nice gift, spoil your mum to a fancy restaurant? I'm not usually that person on account of we don't really do gifts in our family. Unless you're a child. Unless you're a child, you would get a gift. But for the adults, we don't usually get anything. But this year, I've been thinking of potentially, if the budget allows it, picking something up nice for my mum. Because, you know, she deserves it. And I always say this, the mothers or the women in our lives who are our caretakers deserve the world. I say this every single time. You either came out of a woman or you're going into one, right? You need to treat them with the utmost respect. And if you're looking for something to do for your mother this Mother's Day, treat her to something special at the Valentine's Buffet restaurant. And I know that sounds a little like, oh, Henry, don't try and sell us something. But I'm telling you, I enjoy Valentine's, especially the one on the North Shore. In my opinion, that is the best one. That is where the best food comes out of Valentine's. And if you're going to spend $60 for a dinner, it better be one that you like. And I feel like for me personally, the Valentine's on the North Shore does it to you good, man. They really know how to get you going. They're saying indulge in a delicious feast the whole family will love, featuring mouth-watering mains like herb-crusted prime rib, whole salmon, Korean-style seafood medley, and sweet heat chicken sliders. 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It's the 21st century, 2026. The big 26. Go to the website, do it all on there. But a huge, huge celebration this Sunday for our mothers. Please make sure you treat her nicely. Yeah? We've got music in from Wayne O'Jana, 2C Surukam. Here is Bobby Valentino with Slow Down. It's right here on The Rush.

this work. And that is Jana, homegrown music on the playlist here at New FM. It is Make This Work. You have got Henry for the final half an hour-ish of the show. And I've been catching up on the Met Gala. What is possibly the biggest night in fashion?

Gala. What is possibly the biggest night in fashion? To some, to others, a complete waste of time. I was watching the red carpet earlier on today. I don't know what the hell is going on. It is essentially an opportunity for rich, beautiful people to wear overpriced clothes and take photos. Because what are they actually doing? Like, what is the purpose of the Met Gala? I know everybody loves it, especially the fashion people. There's a few people here in the New FM office who are fashion people. I myself will wear what I can fit, what is comfortable and what is clean. I don't care about being fashionable. I'm too old and too long in the tooth to be worried about any of that stuff. Like, I just feel like there's bigger fish to fry in my crazy, chaotic world where fashion just doesn't fall into the priority list. But these people, they live for it. They live for it. They're watching it saying, yeah, I would have tucked that bit to the side, or I would have picked a different color, or I like the bustier, I heard someone say. And I say, really? What is this for? Are they raising money for charity? And I know not everything has to be for charity. I know not everybody who is rich has to save the world. I get it, right? Sometimes it's okay just to be rich and do what it is that you want to do. It's fine. It's okay to have a break from the sob stories and live life and dress up fancy and do your hair and do your makeup and just go for a night out. I get that. But what is the Met Gala for? Because they make millions, millions. It's like tens of thousands of dollars for a ticket. And it's not like anyone who's got money can just show up. You have to be invited. What's that little Edna girl's name? Anna Wintour. She has to personally invite you. She gets the final say. And then they charge you like tens of thousands of dollars for a ticket to sit at the table. You go inside, you dress fancy. They close the doors, the cameras are turned off, and nobody knows what's happening in there. It could be some sort of initiation sequence for all we know. The Illuminati could be all up in there. Now, take my tinfoil hat off, I get it. But there's a whole bunch of money that gets spent. But like, where does that money go? Are they raising money for charity? What exactly is happening? I saw Beyonce, she looked beautiful. There was a few other people who looked beautiful. But the way the people here in the office were just getting so excited over fashion, I said, well, maybe I'm just an ugly duckling. Maybe that's what it is. Maybe I don't know fashion, because that is the ugliest dress I've ever seen in my entire life. But people were loving it. They were doing the clock dip fingers and everything. I said, this is crazy. Ladies, we've got Pacific Islands that are sinking. We've got people dealing with gout and poverty and hunger. Come on now, get it together. But congratulations, I say that to say, you know, I never like to poo on anyone's hustle. If that's how you make your money, or if that's what you enjoy, congratulations. But the Met Gala is officially wrapped up for 2026. We've got Mary J. Blige, PNC, Bruno Mars to come. Get your requests in. We'll play them up before we close out, eh? Here's 2C with favorite song. It's right here on New FM.

And that is Mary J. Blige taking it back with Real Love. It's right here in UFM. For the rush, if you are just tuning in, we were having a little talk about the Met Gala for 2026. The theme for this year was fashion is art, costume is fashion, or something along those lines. But anyway, I was saying all that to say, I don't really understand it, right? I feel like it's just a photo opportunity for rich, beautiful people to wear expensive, overpriced clothes. Exclusive club, they go inside the Metropolitan Museum, sit down, have their dinner, there's an exhibition. I was trying to say, what is it for exactly? Are they raising money for charity? Somebody did text through saying, damn, Henry, you know nothing about sports or fashion. First of all, how dare you? That is rude. That is rude. Somebody has told me the purpose of the Met Gala. There's two main purposes. One is practical and one is cultural, they say. The primary goal is to raise money for the Costume Institute at the Metropolitan Museum of Art. The Institute is the only department of the museum that is to fund itself. Okay, I see. Now I understand why the tickets are so expensive. Everything else gets funding from government or other entities, whereas the Fashion Costume Institute is self-funded. I see. It also, this person is also saying it's a way to celebrate fashion. People love it. Especially me. Okay, congratulations. It's a little charity fundraiser. Museum exhibition launch and global fashion spectacle all roll into one night. Congratulations. Okay, well, I bite my tongue and I apologize then for saying it's a bunch of rich, beautiful people who do nothing and they just have a good night out. It is. It's in fact raising some money. Now, to the person who said, I don't know anything about fashion, I encourage you to go look back at all the red carpets of the Pacific Music Awards. You will find that I look dapper as hell. You will also find that I know a thing or two about sports. You've got to tune into the Sports Wrap. Every Monday, our sports reporter, LaTonya, she sends through all the latest updates of what's happened in sport over the weekend. And then I lay it down and give it to you good. You can catch it on the Rush Rewind. If you want to hear any music, we've got a couple songs to play and we'll close up next day. 466 up on the text line. We will listen to a brand new song from PNC and Madre as we celebrate New Zealand Music Month. This is My All. It's right here at UFM. No.

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1: Aye, aye, aye. Just like that, ladies and gentlemen. We're wrapping up for another day. Thank you for being the co-host today. You are officially off the clock. I will allow you to leave for the day. But make sure you come back tomorrow from 2 p.m. Fingers crossed, Sia is feeling a little bit better. And she'll be back in the studio with us. Otherwise, we do it all over again, ladies and gentlemen. I appreciate you for joining us. I appreciate you for just being here. Appreciate you for listening, eh? We've got our news and sport update next with Atsute Potakaju. So make sure you hang around for that, eh? Stay safe and we'll catch you tomorrow. Bye.
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0: Whakalofala hea tū, kia matolo osi, ko hingwa hāko, ko atitahi pōtaka news, and this is your news at 6pm. The Prime Minister has gone into bat for the Pacific as the fuel crisis bites deeply into their fragile economies. Christopher Luxon heads a large business and trade delegation visiting Singapore this week to formalise the agreement on trade in essential supplies. Mr Luxon says he visited ExxonMobil and was reassured supplies to the Pacific are secure for now.
1: I spoke with ExxonMobil about that, and they're very conscious of the fact that they supply a lot of our Pacific Island fuel comes either really through Fiji, predominantly as the regional hub. I reminded them that it has a huge impact on those countries, and so I was actually very impressed that they had registered the need for the Pacific to be in supply. It may be small volumes, but it means a lot to a country if you can't all of a sudden power up a country.
0: The ACT Party's six-point immigration plan has stirred a lot of public backlash over the severity of its clampdown. Key measures include deporting serious offenders, a $6 a day infrastructure charge on temporary work visas, and a 5-year stand down from welfare for new residents. ACT says the policy is about fairness, accountability, and making the system work better for everyone. Immigration spokesperson Palmjeet Palmer says it is also about restoring public trust in New Zealand's immigration system.
2: We have come up with a plan that is going to be good for New Zealand. It is based on evidence. But this is about having rules that are clear and consistent. And this is also about public trust in our immigration system. And that is what our ACT Party wants to do. We want to restore that public trust in our immigration system.
0: A Tongan journalist has been threatened at gunpoint following the broadcast of a story about an Australian deportee serving a life sentence for methamphetamine importation. Police are investigating the incident, which took place at the Galea Publications office in Nuku'alofa 12 days ago. Galea Publications manager Te Sa Thukanasinga told RNZ Pacific the man had plans to set up a chapter of the Common Tiros in Tonga. She says the incident appears to be an attempt to silence the press and has shaken her small team. The government has given councils an ultimatum to come up with amalgamation plans quickly. Officials will evaluate the ideas, with Cabinet making final decisions next year after the general election. But legislation will be passed before then. RMA Reform Minister Chris Bishop says the councils have 3 months to provide plans to the government. Chris Bishop says the current setup of local government has too much duplication, disagreements, and bad decisions. Local Government Minister Simon Watts has been clear the government wants unitary authorities like the Auckland Super City or Nelson Council. The Foreign Minister has condemned the latest attacks on the United Arab Emirates, saying Iran has violated its ceasefire. Winston Peters says the attack is unhelpful for peace negotiations. Peters says New Zealand has reiterated the urgent need for de-escalation and is urging Iran to prioritise political agreement on a permanent peaceful solution. He says the conflict will not be solved with drones and missiles. Finally in sports, Fijian Rugby League international Jarem Mbula has signed a 4-year contract extension with the West Tigers. It keeps the fullback in Tigers colours until the end of 2030. Coach Benji Marshall has been impressed with the 24-year-old's development and says he brings a lot to the group on and off the field. Meanwhile, Samoan international Taylan May, who signed a 2-year contract in late 2025, has extended for a further 3 seasons with the Tigers. That is your news. For more Pacific news and sports, go to pmn.co.nz.

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1: 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We'll see you then, man.
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1: 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The stripper that they had hired was my cousin. 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
1: Hopped on a plane in a bad home, but I gotta walk with a limp cause he just got hit with a bullet in the backbone. Oh God, I hope he heals strong. Mama shook her head cause she know he wrong. But what I'm gonna do when the money show, but the worry's long. Tell Uncle Slim he gotta carry on. Play the game like Donkey Kong cause it won't be long till the man in the clouds come and carry a song. Host

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1: I need you to be my peace, my safe space. 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They say that pressure make a diamond, you dead without it. 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Now with all of the chaos to be around me. 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
1: Yeah, ladies, I know you're tired of the same old thing. 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

0: PM News at 6. Tal Fakoi, I'm Levi Matautia Morgan. Local Government Minister Simon Watt is batting away the suggestion that amalgamating councils could come at a big cost for ratepayers. Councils have been given 3 months to come up with the amalgamation proposals to create fewer, larger entities across the country, and if they don't act, the government will step in. Simon Watt says he doesn't believe it'll be a costly process, and it's the current system that's not efficient.
1: There's 78 city and district, regional and unitary councils across the country. It's a huge number for a country our size, and there is complexity that comes with that, and that drives cost.
0: Simon Watt says a number of councils have told the government they want to get on with amalgamation, but he wouldn't say how many. Meanwhile, councils say a government ultimatum on amalgamation is a step forward, but some will need time to work through complex conversations. Local Government New Zealand President Rahit Stoltz says every council in the region that thinks it's ready to submit a plan should be included, and she says LGNZ will work with the government to ensure strong local influence. Regional Chair Dion Swiggs says regional councillors welcome the certainty that they will see out their terms to the 2028 local elections. An Auckland GP says doctors across the country are quiet quitting and doing anything they can to get out of the general practice. Doctors told RNZ they are doing hours of unpaid work and burning out, and some are considering shutting their clinics. A GP at Bush Road Medical Centre in Whangarei, Jeff Cunningham, says the current funding system does not allocate support where it's needed. He says the Labour Party's pledge to offer 3 free doctor's visits a year and to support community doctors through low-cost loans falls short of the systematic change that primary care needs. Overseas in the United States, Defence Secretary says the military operation to protect ships' passage through the Strait of Hormuz is a gift to the world. Iran has blockaded the shipping route that funnels the Middle East oil to the global market since the US and Israel attacked the country 2 months ago. That has pushed up fuel prices, and the US has now launched Project Freedom to have control over the Strait of Hormuz in Iran. And Pete Hegseth says American destroyers, fighter jets, helicopters and drones are providing overwatch for peaceful commercial vessels, not including Iran's. Mr. Hegseth says 2 American ships have already passed safely through. To the Pacific, and Tongan police are investigating an incident at a privately run radio station in Tonga where a journalist was being held at gunpoint at Kalea Publications. It follows the publication of a story about an Australian deportee serving a life sentence for importing methamphetamine, and Kalea Publications manager Taisa Adhoka Nasinga told RNZ Pacific that the man was allegedly planning to set up a Tonga chapter of the Comancheros on Tonga. Ms. Adhoka Nasinga says gang-related activity is a big concern in Tonga. Turning to sports now, and Hurricanes flanker Devin Flanders is the latest of a long list of players leaving the country in their prime, leaving coaches fearful for the future. Several fringe All Blacks are set to leave at the end of the current Super Rugby season, and Hurricanes assistant coach Jason Holland says there's no easy fix. And that's PMN News at 6. For more Pacific news and sports, go to pmn.co.nz.
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3: Yeah, like yours.
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3: New week, new me. Is it a new you? 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
5: The Morning Shack with Gabs and Riggs.
3: Good morning, good morning. Say I'm going to wear everybody. Happy Wednesday.
2: Yeah, boy.
3: May the sixth be with you.
2: Man.
3: We got Riggs, producer Louie, Gabs. You look very happy today.
2: I'm over the moon at the moment. I wonder if we're going to get a little bit of a greeting from producer Louie today.
6: Sorry, I'm here. Manana si juos.
2: Manana si juos.
6: Manana si juos.
2: All the way from Somalia.
6: No.
2: Oh, damn.
6: No, far away. Far away, actually. That is language you would use in if you were in Guam.
2: Guam.
6: Guamanian.
2: Guamanian. Oh, that's cool.
3: I've heard Guam is so beautiful.
2: Guamanian.
6: I want to go to Guam too. But they're like, they're colonized by the Americans.
2: Ah,
3: who's not colonized?
6: I know, right?
3: I heard like spam is massive there.
6: Yeah. Same as Hawaii too, eh?
3: Yeah.
2: Yum, yum, yum. Yes, it is the Morning Shake here for your Wickedy Wednesday. Got a great show planned for you as always. Interviews on interviews today, eh?
3: Yeah, I'm really excited. We've got a few people joining us in the studio. We've got Mellow Downs. He's going to be joining us around 8:20 a.m.
2: Yeah, can't wait to talk to him about his album that has just dropped, Bron. And also, Tabani, you may know him from playing the saxophone for many of your favorite bands. This guy is going to be chatting to us about New Zealand Music Month and doing a bit of a saxophone solo. I like it, I like it, I like it. Also, throughout the show, you're going to be hearing a little something like this.
4: Get over here!
3: Dog it.
2: You'll be hearing that the entire show. Somewhere, maybe it's in the songs, maybe it's in the news, maybe I'll be talking and then it just randomly plays.
3: I hope so.
2: Who knows, okay? When you hear that, text on through COMBAT to 466. We're trying to send you over to the movies at the end of the show. We'll draw it on out, man. Other than that, we'd love to know what you're up to today. 466 on the text line. Give us a call, 0800-223-103. We'll catch up with the gang in that after this one here. Talia Peresi, special. It's on new. Good morning, everyone.

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1: Hey, how you doing?
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3: How are we doing, everybody? Would love to check in with you, 466 on the text line. Or if you have any birthdays or anniversaries for May the 6th, we would love to mention them across the radio throughout the day.
0: Mm-hmm.
3: Producer Louis, how was your day yesterday?
4: It was okay. Didn't do anything too exciting. Bummed around at home for a bit. You know, the thing about also working mornings and then getting home in the afternoons, and when I think I'm really off the clock, that's when all the emails come through.
0: Yeah.
4: Like in the late morning and the afternoons.
0: It's crazy how they all come through the pipeline out of nowhere, right?
4: Yeah.
3: That's because normal people start at 9 o'clock.
4: I had to think about that. I was like, you know what? You guys are not wrong. However, I'm not replying to you. That was pretty much my day. I think the most exciting thing I did yesterday was watch the new trailer for The Odyssey. Did any of you see the
3: new? Oh, yes, I've seen the trailer.
0: Man.
3: The
0: Odyssey.
3: I've read the book. Have you read?
4: I didn't even know
3: back at high school.
4: Oh, okay.
3: It's one of my favorite stories of all time.
0: Man,
4: I'm excited for that one.
0: I like it. I'm with it.
3: Do you know the story of The Odyssey?
0: No.
3: Homer Simpson?
0: No, Homer Simpson?
4: What are you talking about?
3: It's not Homer Simpson.
0: I need to actually watch this trailer and see what it's about, because I'm very interested now.
3: It looks amazing. It's Christopher Nolan. It looks amazing.
0: Hey!
4: Yeah.
0: It's
4: the
3: Greek mythology.
4: Greek mythology.
0: I'm with you on that one.
3: Matt Damon, Anne Hathaway.
0: Ooh.
4: Tom Holland.
0: Oh, okay.
3: Tom Holland, isn't it?
0: Yeah, nice. Gabs, what did you get up to yesterday?
3: What did I do yesterday? Oh, I was I had a job to do. I was on the judges panel for the Met Gala.
0: Mm-hmm.
3: So that's what I was doing around here. Me and Mons, we were judging the Met Gala.
0: Oh,
3: that's our
0: jobs.
3: That's
0: your
3: our job. Duties in life. One of them anyway. And then we realized we both got the same pimple on the same parts of our foreheads.
0: Twins.
3: Who's putting spells on us? That's what I want to know.
0: Man.
3: Who's out here hating?
0: Were your two pimples talking to each other? That's crazy.
3: It was cool last night. I went and finally went and took Maverick's present. Got him a bike.
0: It's only a week later after his birthday.
3: Yeah, because I wanted it to be special.
0: You wanted to have your own little party.
3: I wanted my own day.
0: That's pretty cool.
3: Anyway, oh my gosh, he loved it.
0: I saw that video of him and he was like, bye!
3: He wouldn't get off it.
0: It was cool.
3: Late at night. My bad.
0: What's cool is that he'll remember you're the favorite auntie now.
3: Exactly.
0: Eh? You're in the high ranks now.
3: Exactly.
0: He remembers Sally and Lani stuffing it up with the bear.
3: With the bear, they scared, yeah.
0: And now you're at the top of the leaderboard.
3: Because I got him the bike.
0: That's
3: right. What about you,
0: Rick? Not too much. I had a few meetings here and there after work, and then, I'll talk about it later on the show, but the previous space that we were staying at, man, these guys are getting real pedantic about little things that we have to do in order to get the bond back.
3: What?
0: One of them was, man, we had to go back to the house and, like, weed out every single little bit of extended grass on the fence. It's crazy.
3: Is that in your contract?
0: I don't know. I have to read over that, but we'll be back on Thursday to do some more maintenance on it. Oh my days. Can I catch a break after moving house? I should have just stayed there.
3: It sounds like drama.
0: I'd still have my laptop. Oh, damn it.
3: Oh my god.
0: Anyways, man, I would still love to hear from you guys. 466 on the text line. We do come back. We've got the get up. It's happening after this one here. Kanye West.

0: It's Kanye West, All of the Lights. Got Gab and Reese on the Morning Shake.
1: Hey, ready?
2: Go. Let's go.
3: Get on up, everybody. I know it is Wednesday. We are halfway to the working week. You need to get going. You need to get up.
0: I need to get going.
3: Ticked off. We've got two songs to battle it out this morning. What's our theme?
0: Yeah, today's theme, celebrating New Zealand Music Month for the month of May. It's all about the New Zealand R&B guy. Now, we've got some classics. So many people have come and gone, even still here to this day, when it comes to the R&B classics. For me, I've gone with this one.

0: And he's also been nominated for an AMA at the Aotearoa Music Awards.
1: How good, how good.
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1: Yeah, you got a bit of time on the clock, man, to get your votes on through. Text them on to 466, or you can give us a call, 0800-223-103. All right, let's get those votes in immediately. You got 660 right here. Someone to be around. It's on new.

0: 660, someone to be around. It's on North FM, the beat of the Pacific. Gabs and Riggs on the morning shake.
1: Ready? Go. Let's go.
2: We're going to get on up, everybody. It is Wednesday. I'll tell you what. The Wednesday tried to get me this morning.
0: Oi.
2: And I said, oh, no.
0: You shook it off.
2: Not today, Wednesday. Not today, Satan.
0: Oh.
2: We got two songs to battle it out. We leave it all up to you. 466 on the text line. What's our theme?
0: Yeah, we're talking about the R&B guys of NZ. We've had a few come and go all over the show. We love every single one of them. The men, the women, everyone.
2: Most of you.
0: Oh, yeah, maybe.

0: favorite songs of all time. Da da da da da da da da. She's something else.
1: He's living it up over in England these days. But yes, Peter T is my pick. Text the word Reeks to 466 if you want to hear that one.
0: And I have gone with our guy Sam V Vibracher. I wanna be-

0: want to hear that one out, text them through Gabs 466.
1: Yeah, let's head over to the text line and tally these bad boys up.
0: Good morning to my favorite people who are up early. Hey team, on my way to the gym, tuning in from Glen Innes. Leave us alone. That's Reeks. You leave East Auckland alone.
1: Hey man, that was on your guys' Facebook community page. Okay, you leave me alone. All right, Digger Joe's on the text line as well. Good morning, Digger Joe. Love to see it, love to see it.
0: Good morning, team. Do you know if there's a KFC open this morning? Oh.
1: You know what? You're actually in luck. I know the tricks. Go to the airport.
0: Is that open 24/7?
1: It's open early in the morning.
0: Wow.
1: Go to the airport if you're looking for some KFC.
0: Only a true big back would know that.
1: That's where you get your fix.
0: Morning, team. Tuning in from Amsterdam.
1: Amsterdam!
0: What is going on in
1: Roll
0: Amsterdam?
1: One up for us. Roll one up.
0: Roll one what?
1: One of those.
0: No. We don't. It breaks free to smoke free.
1: It's
0: on
1: legal
0: this,
1: over there.
0: On this, over there, not over here.
1: Oh, I'm just saying, roll one up for us. On behalf of us. Anyways.
0: We got a winner.
1: Yeah, it looks like we've got ourselves a bit of a winner.
0: We got some Peter T.

0: Peanuts here. It's Peanuts. It's on North M to be the Pacific. Gabs and Reeks here on the Morning Show.
1: I think I'm going to
2: Let's make a toast with water.
0: Yes, it's that time of the day where we give a few things a bit of a shout out. Okay, so raise your glasses, raise your water bottles, raise your protein shakers, raise your martinis.
3: Raise your price.
0: Raise your kids.
3: Know your worth. Oh, and that.
0: If you're in Amsterdam, raise up a...
3: No. Free breakfast, smoke free here.
0: Anyways, for my very first toast, I want to give a shout out to all the R&B artists from New Zealand.
3: Let's go through some.
0: He's, she, they, thems, everyone. I love it. Aradna, number one. Next up, Hades. Can't forget about my boy Nains. You know? Who else is there? Peter T? Tanya Parisi?
3: Chong Ni?
0: Come on now.
3: There's so many I forgot.
0: Elena?
3: A.R.T.
0: Vansky's?
3: The Western Guide?
0: Oh, he was. Now he's country.
3: Oh, that's right.
0: Anyway, so many to choose from, and we are very grateful for you guys for providing us with beautiful music. Did you say Brothers Law?
3: No, I didn't. Oh, nobody said that.
0: Sorry. It's just what I heard or whispered.
3: No, absolutely no one said that.
0: Next up, I want to give a massive shout out to all the landlords out there.
3: Do you want to shout them out or shout at them?
0: A bit of both, actually.
3: Yeah.
0: But yeah, whatever you guys got going on in your life, thank you very much. Also, want to give a massive shout out to insurance companies. Guys, you never know if anything can happen to you. Get some insurance.
3: Insurance is that you need it.
0: Whether it's car insurance, content insurance. I need to give me some content insurance. How much are those going for? Any insurance companies out there? Holler at me.
3: I'm with State.
0: Content insurance or just car, motor insurance?
3: Car.
0: Yeah, I'm with, I think I'm with Tao too.
3: State.
0: Oh, I'm with Tao, I think. I can't even remember actually because I didn't even handle any of those things. It's my missus who handles all that kind of stuff.
3: That's great.
0: I'd probably go to that company, another company, and say, hey, can you look after my car? And they're like, oh no, you guys are with someone else. Anyways, that is the toast. Done and dusted for your Wednesday morning. Now, when we do come back, we have got the get up. No, that's not the get up. One's got to go. It's happening under the next two songs. Hori Shore on Waze. Here is good old Mikey Mays. It's on New FM, the Beat of the Pacific.

0: Snoo Fam, the beat of the Pacific. Some Haughty Shore right there. It's a good day. It's definitely a good day with the Morning Shake here, Gabs and Reed.
1: Get the hell out of here, boy.
2: Daddy, chill.
3: One has got to go, everybody. It is your favorite game. We'll give you a job. You got to get rid of one of these options. Today, we're doing 90s fighter games.
0: Yes, you can play along as well. 466 on the text line. Give us a call, 0800-223-103 to have your say. Here's what you're working with, man. Mortal Kombat, Street Fighter, Tekken, Killer Instincts. Which one's it gonna be, Kurt?
3: Okay, when I was growing up, I played all of these games except for one. Killer Instinct.
4: Get over here!
3: Killer Instinct, I've never heard of that.
0: Killer Instincts.
3: Never heard of it.
0: Damn.
3: Tekken, yes. Street Fighter, yes. Mortal Kombat, watch that on Monday. You know what I just found out? There's an Islander guy in there.
0: Please, Baraka.
3: CJ Bloomfield.
0: How cool is that?
3: How cool. Anyway, I'm getting rid of Killer Instinct. I've never heard of you.
0: Killer Instincts, man. It was one of the classics, bro.
3: Nah, bro. Was it back in the 80s?
0: 90s.
3: Never heard of it.
0: Oh my gosh. If I had to get rid of any of these, I'll get rid of Mortal Kombat.
3: Of course you would.
0: Too many times I've played that game and I get... Whoopsie! Do you remember that?
3: No.
0: When you get upcut.

0: when you get upcut, the face pops out. Whoopsie!
1: What is the... Because it was like Mortal Kombat versus Street Fighter, right?
0: Pretty much. And then Tekken just came through and just changed the game on him, man.
1: Yeah.
0: Tekken is like still one of the most popular games of all time.
1: No way.
0: Yeah. They've got like... I forgot the other one. There's two other games that people are playing a lot now, which is... I think it's Injustice, and the other one is Dragon Ball Z. Yes. Like, a lot of people play Dragon Ball Z these days as well for fighter games.
1: That's buzzy that the... Because we grew up on Dragon Ball Z, Tekken, and it's still around.
0: To this day, man. Timeless classics right there. If you want to play along and you want to have your say on which one has to go when it comes to the 90s fighters games, which one are you getting rid of, man? You've got the Mortal Kombat, you've got Street Fighter, you've got Tekken, or you've got Killer Instincts. Killer Instincts! Oh, that's a bit of a mouthful, that one. Anyways, you got about 3.5 minutes to get your votes on through, man. Here's Frisco. It's music featuring Aradna. It's on North Fifth.

0: Frisco featuring a Radnitz music. It's on New FM, the beat of the Pacific. You got Gabs and Reeves on the morning check.
1: Get the hell out of here, boy.
2: Daddy, chill.
3: One has got to go. Our theme for today is 90s fighter games.
0: Yeah.
4: What the? Hadouken.
0: Get over here.
3: And what are our options?
0: Today, your options are Mortal Kombat. You've got Street Fighter. You've got Tekken. You've got Killer Instinct. Can you say that?
3: Killer Instinct.
0: Killer Instincts.
3: Instinct.
0: Killer Instinct.
3: We'll get it. We'll work on it.
0: Killer Instinct.
3: It's because of your lisp that gets in the way.
0: Anyways, I got rid of Mortal Kombat because I just had enough of that game.
3: You're just jealous because you weren't invited to the premiere on Monday.
0: I know. Why didn't you invite me?
3: We don't like you. Okay. You're busy. You've had a hard week.
0: Shut up, all right? I don't want to hear it. Okay? I want to give you a little uppercut. Whoopsie! I can't believe you don't remember that.
3: I don't remember that, and I never played Killer Instinct. I've never heard of it.
0: It's the one with the wolf? It's like a werewolf?
3: No. Never heard of it.
0: It was really good because that was like more of a gory kind of horror style of fighting game. But I think the most violent one had to be Mortal Kombat. You ever done like fatalities in that, eh?
3: Oh, yeah.
0: And they pull out your spine and they, you know?
3: Yeah, that's in the movie as well.
0: Hey, gory ass?
3: Really
0: gory. That's crazy. I want to know what if Street Fighter will go down that same route as well. When are they going to make a Tekken movie, eh?
3: Yeah.
0: Tekken movie, yeah, that'll be really, really cool. But yeah, let's head over to the text line.
3: I've got a few people in here saying, how could you not know Killer Instinct? Yeah, what do you mean you've never heard of Killer Instinct? What? Where was your childhood, Killer Instinct? Okay.
0: Wow.
3: Some of you sound like you got killer instincts.
0: Sounds like you guys are instincts. And hello.
3: We can smell you through through the text line. Someone in here saying Street Fighter. Me and my boy cousins, we used to play Street Fighter in real life.
0: You were fighting on the streets and you're fighting in the game.
3: Someone said, used to sneak off to the fish and chip shop to play Street Fighter. This one day, my mom came, found me, dragged me by my neck, dragged me all the way home.
0: Oh, damn. Did you at least get to play one game is the question. That is what we want to know.
3: Man. Okay, we got a loser.
0: We got ourselves a bit of a loser, everybody.
3: I can't believe this. Bye-bye, Tekken. What?
0: I can't.
3: I thought you guys liked it. These are changes. The switch up is real.
0: This is... I need some time to think because it processed that, all right? We'll be back in the next two songs. Brent Fires on Ways. Here is Tyler. It's Water. And when we do come back, we've got Same Page. Coming up next, it's North Fam.
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0: on North End, the Pacific. Gabs and Reece here on The Morning Check. And it is time for us to get on the same page.
1: I gotta ask you one question.
2: Are we all on the same page?
3: Are we on the same page? Reece and I, we have a goal every day. Get along. Just get along. And we need your help. I have three scenarios for us. And the aim of the game is we have to try say the same thing. We got to lock in, everybody. We got to get in sync.
0: Come on now.
3: You know, sometimes, fun fact, with girls, when you're around each other enough, your periods sync up. That's anyway, crazy. Are you ready? Maybe our periods will sync up. How are you feeling today?
0: Oh, you're going to see some blood in a minute.
3: Okay, number one. You're about to cross the pedestrian crossing, but an incoming car doesn't stop. Keeps driving. What do you do?
0: Oh, wait, one more time.
3: You're about to cross the pedestrian crossing. An incoming car doesn't stop. Keeps driving. What do you do?
0: Ah, yeah, same page.
3: Same page.
0: Three, two, one.
3: Stay on the footpath. What?
0: Run away.
3: Are you trying to die?
0: No, you run away. That's the same thing, right?
3: I would just stay back. I wouldn't even attempt to cross the road.
0: Yeah, that's what I mean. I'm going to run away. I'm not running across the road.
3: No, I can't allow that. My integrity won't allow me.
0: I'll be a loser then. Come on then. All right, next one.
3: You're at the library with headphones on. Your favorite song comes on. What do you do?
0: Same page.
3: Same page.
0: Three, two, one. Sing along.
3: Have to. I don't care if I'm at the library.
0: You're gonna get kicked out, but it's all right.
3: Church. I will sing along.
0: I wasn't reading anyways.
3: You go to see a movie you're excited to see, but halfway through the movie you realize it sucks. What do you do? Who would do that? Same page.
0: Three, two, one.
3: Leave.
0: Walk out.
3: Get out. Leave right now. It's the end of this movie.
0: No. Very nice, very nice. Well, there you have it. 2 points on the board. Not bad. Okay, can we get a 3-Z though? We were doing pretty good. Now we're just...
3: It's your fault. You want to be a superhero and cross the pedestrian while the car's coming.
0: Anyways, we got

0: PM News at 7. Kia ora, I'm Levi Matautia Morgan. The Mayor of Tasman District wants more clarity on what the government's amalgamation ultimatum means for unitary authorities such as his. The government has told councils they have 3 months to come up with the merger plans, and both Tasman and Nelson are unitary authorities performing the functions of both regional and district councils. Merging them is something Nelson's mayor, Nick Smith, supports, but the Tasman mayor, Tim King, doubts amalgamation will solve the financial pressure councils face as if by magic. Tim King says Nick Smith is nothing if not consistent with his cause for amalgamation. New figures show a drop in grocery spending for April and a 22% price rise at the petrol pump since February. Economist Cameron Bagri says inflation is heading upwards and the economy is likely to be going backwards. He likens the economy to a vehicle diverting off State Highway 1 and bumping along a goat track as the war in the Middle East hits consumers and businesses.
1: You think about it as heading off State Highway 1, one sort of goat track to the side of the road. You know, that goat track, we might be on that goat track for 3, 4, 5, maybe 6 months. You know, so hunker down.
0: Mr. Bagri says general inflation was already rising and the fuel shock is adding to the pressure. The ACT Party is proposing to ease pressure on GPs by letting pharmacists treat more everyday conditions and manage long-term medication and conduct skin checks. ACT leader David Seymour announced the party policy during a Health Innovators Summit at the Northern Club in Auckland, and he says pharmacists could treat chest infections, ear infections, skin infections and acute pain and could be responsible for tri-aging skin cancer concerns. The High Court has heard how a Nelson policeman did not realise he had been hit by a car that killed his colleague until he woke up injured on the ground. Senior Sergeant Adam Ramsey was critically injured and his colleague Lynn Fleming killed in the crash early hours of New Year's Day last year. Hayden Tesco is on trial for a murder and badly injuring Mr. Ramsey, and in a police interview played on the court, Mr. Ramsey says that he was on foot patrol when he heard an engine revving.
2: That's really loud. Someone's going quite fast. And then I remember looking and just seeing a set of headlights. And at that point, I just remember thinking, and then that's all. That's the last thing I can remember.
0: Adam Ramsey says he did not know what had happened to Lynn Fleming until some time later. Pacific leaders are calling for a regional treaty that would allow them to manage their own crisis and better coordinate international assistance. Delegates attending the Joint Heads of Pacific Security in Brisbane have recommended a regional operations deployment framework treaty. Incumbent and UA Prime Minister Dalton Tangilangi welcomes the proposal, saying a collective approach would help address the multitude of challenges in the Pacific.
3: There's so many elements when you talk about security, whether it's the climate change that we all face, geopolitical, your own home challenges or security policies. But one thing that I can say is the protection of our very own people. What are our collective decision and being united to address these things?
0: Niue's electoral authorities are expected to finalise the results of Niue's general election today. And that's PME News at 7. For more Pacific news and sports, go to pme.co.nz.
4: The Morning Shack. Yes, it is the Morning Shack for your Wednesday. It's the 6th of May, 2026, man. Hope everybody's having a great start to their morning. It's actually looking pretty all right here in Tamaki Pakoda right now. Not too crazy. Waiting for that sunrise to pop out. Say what's up to us. It's a great one, man. Yes, but it is the Morning Shack here with Gabs, Riggs, and producer Louie. I feel like we're going to have a great day, right, Gabs? Even though we didn't kick it off with a good old same page.
5: We're going to have a great day anyway, because you know, the thing about us, everyone kicks us down, or we get back
4: even
5: up.
4: Even when I get a three-peat with you, I still have a bad day. So you lie.
5: That's not your problem.
4: You lied.
5: Hey, if you're driving around looking for some cheap gas, we got your gas watch.
4: Yes, indeed. Mr. Oh, no, it's this one.
5: All right, I need you to get your pen and paper out if you are in these areas. Tasman, Hugo, Waitomo, and Epsom, 312. Then we got NPD, Wiri, Otara, Manurewa, 313.
4: Nice.
5: 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Come on, it's just around the corner for
4: Mangere,
5: me.
4: Come on. Kick it up a notch. What's going on here?
5: I'm going to need Pack and Save Mangere to get some self-checkout
4: Before we even
5: first.
4: Get cheap gas. Yes. Oh, hell yeah. Anyways, we've got a whole bunch of things going on in the 7 o'clock hour. One of them being we're only going to be playing New Zealand Music Month music, sorry, for this hour. Okay, during the whole 7 o'clock, we're just celebrating New Zealand Music Month. All your favorite bangers, yes, from the locals.
5: Celebrating all our beautiful artists out there.
4: Oh yeah, and the other thing is, during the show, you're going to be hearing something like this. Oh wait, where is it? Oh, it's going to be played out over here.
6: Get over here!
4: You hear that get played out throughout the show. Text the word COMBAT to 466. We're trying to send you over to the movies. We've got a double pass for you to go see Mortal Kombat 2, which is dropping
5: Tomorrow
4: mm-hmm. in cinemas. And we're trying to hook you up, okay? So as soon as you hear this,
6: get over here! You
4: could play anytime, okay? Text on through to 466, the word COMBAT, and you'll be in the draw. We'll draw that one out at the end of the show, all right? We're jumping back into the music. 660, we made it. It's on, New. I can tell.

0: FM, the beat of the Pacific, 8 minutes past 7 o'clock for your Wednesday morning. Now, it's no secret, I have moved house, okay? It's been something that I've been talking about quite a lot over the last couple of days. Mm-hmm. And one of the things that we're kind of struggling with is, since we've moved into our new house, our old house, obviously you do a bit of a clean up here and there. We take pride in, you know, cleaning up the previous house to leave it for the new tenants to go into a nice, fresh home.
1: Yes.
0: We do that every single time. However, this property manager, the one that we're dealing with at the moment, she's like really, really picky.
1: Mm.
0: I'm like, okay, cool. She's like, okay, can you pull out some of the weeds over here? That there's like on the ceiling, there's like these little bugs there. So how do you know they weren't there when we moved out?
1: Is that a thing? Like you're supposed to take photos of the before?
0: Yeah, that should be something. That's what we've been taking care of as of lately. But prior to all of this, man, everybody kind of like lets us do our thing. And then, yeah, they're not so picky. And then the house that we moved into, oh my gosh, that needed some work too.
1: Yeah, it's
0: a little bit unfair in my opinion.
1: You've been having a hard week with
0: yourself. Yeah, definitely. So yeah, that's pretty much the latest. And so I was thinking about, the main thing that I'm thinking about is just trying to get my bond back, right?
1: Yeah.
0: And that's the only way, is to play game with these property managers and do the work, you know, and try and make sure that everything is to their need. Because she was like, oh, do you want me to get someone else to come through and sort out? Bro, what's the bet those guys are going to charge an arm and a leg just to do a few little niggly bits here and there that I can sort out myself?
1: Yeah.
0: So yeah, that's my fear, is losing the bond money, because that's some coin that I could do.
1: Yeah,
0: I could use, you know, at this point in time. So I wanted to check it out here, all right? How did you lose your bond, if you've ever gone for it? And that's not just including like with your residency that you live in or that you're renting out. It could be with your hotel. Maybe it's with your car. Maybe it's something that you rented out.
1: Mm.
0: Could be anything, because bonds, you know, they go down all the time. One story that comes to mind when I think about losing your bond is I went for a trip with some of the boys one time. And they rented out an Airbnb. We all chipped in for it. Mm. And it was not like an Airbnb. It was before Airbnb, so I don't know what it was called. But anyways, we all chipped in for this accommodation. There was a bond that you had to put down. And we all chipped in. It was all good. And then when we left, we got an email saying, oh, we're going to be keeping your bond. And then we were like, oh, what's the reason why you're keeping the bond? Is well, it looks like you have taken the towels and the bed sheets.
1: What?
0: And then we had to go in the group with the boys in the group chat and say, who took the bloody towels and the bed sheets? And then someone put their hand up, one of my bros.
1: What?
0: Why would you do that for? You got towels at home.
1: I understand towels, but bed sheets? That's crazy.
0: He goes, bro, sorry, man. I was just being stupid, and I just thought they wouldn't, like, do anything about it. You bloody thief. Now we're all out of pocket.
1: That is...
0: And we lost our bond that day, and I was like, we were all annoyed at this dude. No more group trips with the bro anymore.
1: Yeah.
0: All right? No more group trips with the boy. But yes, I want to hear from you guys. 466 on the text line. 0800-223-103. How did you lose your bond? We'll hear about your stories after this one here. It's AKA Brown, celebrating New Zealand Music Month. It's Beside You. It's on New.

0: a.k.a. Brown, beside you. Featuring Dave Dobbin.
1: Dave Dobbin, you be on top.
0: Oh, I didn't even know he was on that track.
2: I didn't know that either.
0: Anyways, man, it's the Morning Shake here at Gabs and Riggs. We're talking about how did you lose your bond? I am in fears that I'm going to be losing my bond, seeing that the property manager's being a little bit picky on this one as we have tidied up the previous rental place that we were staying at. And I think we did a pretty good job. However, man, this lady is coming down with the hammer. Like, hey, we want this done, we want this sorted. And I'm trying my best to do everything that's needed to be done in order to get my bond back, because I'm worried.
2: I'm just interested to know, like, what is your requirements per contract?
0: Yeah, that's what I'm assuming as well, because I don't know what standard cleaning is versus going over and beyond.
2: Yeah, because how do you know those things weren't there before you?
0: That's the other thing, right?
2: Because you haven't been there for long.
0: Yeah, so it's a little bit of a tricky one. However, you know what? We trying to push on, because obviously I'm going to need that coin back.
2: Yeah.
0: Okay, I can't be affording to get someone else to come and sort this out for me. I need to sort it out for myself. Anyways, I wanted to know from you guys, man, how did you lose your bond? Okay, so we can all come together and know what the do's and the do nots are when it comes to this kind of stuff. Gabs, anything coming to mind for you?
2: To be honest, I've been pretty good with Airbnbs, hotels. I've always got my bonds back.
0: Rental stuff in terms of like things that you might have like, I know, because rental dresses or like equipment in that?
2: I'm great at that stuff.
0: Ah.
2: If anything, I might lose something if I borrow it.
0: Oh.
2: Like my friend asked me, he's like, do you still have my game? And I was like, somewhere. Yeah. Some pieces might be missing.
0: Remember, see, we need to start putting a bond on things that you borrow
2: from my friends. Whereas like if it's like a
0: like a company and yeah, you look after that, eh?
2: Perfect.
0: Yeah.
2: I've got great Airbnb reviews.
0: Ah, very nice, very nice. Let's head over to the text line right now. Someone sticks on through. Flatmate tried to fix the wall but made it worse. Don't you hate it when you're like, you know, you're just doing a little bit of a patch job. Next thing you know, you have to replace the whole wall. Oh my gosh. Hotel rooms. Someone said, I took a towel thinking it was free. It was not free. You know, Sophie, this is exactly what I was talking about on my end.
2: Yeah, the towels, the robes.
0: You can't take any of that with you. You leave it there, okay? Connor's also on the text line as well. Set the smoke alarm off at 2 a.m. Got charged for a disturbance.
2: Damn.
0: That's harsh, man. Especially, I don't know what you're doing also in the hotel room, setting whatever on fire at 2 a.m.
2: Yeah, I don't think you can smoke in hotel rooms.
0: Yeah, Tane's also on the text line. Returned my car 20 minutes late, got charged for a whole extra day. I hate that, eh? People just kind of give me like a little bit of leniency, you know what I mean? Like, oh, 20 minutes, 20 minutes, man.
2: Rose.
0: Oh, Leilani's also on the text line. Petrol wasn't full enough. Apparently, it cost me big time. I don't know what that is.
2: Why wouldn't you just pay the difference?
0: Yeah, true. Well, you know what? Some people might have that in their contract where you, because they had to travel out and fill it up or whatever. But I'm pretty sure these guys would have gas tanks on their own, eh? And last one that texts us on up, man. Emma said, I got a rental dress and I ripped it dancing. Tried to blame it on the zip.
2: It's them hips, girl.
0: I'm with you on that one, man. Hey, appreciate the texts right there. When we do come back, we got the morning tea. Here's Eddie's.

0: 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At ease, got my girl for life. It's the remix right there. Celebrating New Zealand Music Month with the Morning Check, Gabs and Reed.
1: The morning tea, Ipuki.
0: It's hot.
1: Now, I had the pleasure of being on the judges panel for the Met Gala yesterday.
0: Nobody asked, but yep, you were there.
1: Nobody asked, but the annual Met Gala went down over in America. The theme was art. Costume is art.
0: Costume is art?
1: Weird. It was so weird. It was very weird. Anyway, obviously, this is one of the biggest events of the year where you can only be invited to this event.
0: Yeah.
1: And if you're not invited, it's $100,000 per ticket.
0: $100,000?
1: So they come together to raise money for the Metropolitan Museum, mm-hmm. which is an art gallery.
0: Yeah.
1: And my thinking is, if you can afford to go, why not just donate? Anyway, they make an event out of it. What do I know? That's why I don't get invited. And Jeff Bezos. How do you say his name properly?
0: Yeah, Jeff Bezos.
1: So he's the owner of Amazon. There's been some controversy around him because he's one of the main sponsors. Like him and his wife donated $10 million. He's worth $200 billion, by the way. Mm-hmm. $10 million is chump change to him.
0: Yeah.
1: He's one of the main sponsors for the Met Gala. So there are a few celebrities who protested against going. One of them being Taraji, our girl Taraji, Cookie Lion.
0: Wow.
1: She pretty much called out all the celebrities like Beyonce, SZA, you know, all the black artists that were there and was like, this event is sponsored by Jeff Bezos. What the hell are we doing?
0: Wow, some dramas, eh?
1: There were some protests outside the gala against Jeff Bezos. So just a bit of context to what people are protesting at him for. It's because of, they're saying, the working conditions.
0: Yeah.
1: Within the Amazon, the working environment, mm-hmm. is really bad in comparison to his very luxury lifestyle that he lives. So, and they're also saying that he should be taxed, that the really, really wealthy should be taxed more.
0: Yeah, we saw a bit of appearances from The Rock as well.
1: Yeah, so this is The Rock's first ever time at the Met Gala, and he had a really cool outfit, and this is what he had to say.
2: I feel great. Well, you know, what I shared with Tom Brown's theme is that first they sent this, the illustrations, and hey, is DJ going to be cool with this pleated skirt? And I was like, well, look, you know, in our culture, Polynesian culture, we rock lava lavas, we rock skirts. The most masculine men, but not that I'm one of them, but the most masculine men wear lava lavas and skirts.
1: Do these people at the back mind?
0: Shut the hell up, man. The Rock is talking.
1: So The Rock and his wife, they wore Thom Browne. I have never heard of Thom Browne. It's way out of our budget.
0: Mm-hmm.
1: But he, if you haven't seen it yet, he's wearing a black tuxedo jacket with a white vest, matching a white button-down vest and bow, completed with a pleated skirt. So that's what he was talking about in that interview about Polynesian men. They are used to wearing skirts. He also wore a $3.3 million watch,
0: yeah.
1: Jacob & Co.
0: Wow.
1: It's got 714 white diamonds.
0: Yep.
1: The bracelet alone containing 504 for a total of 129.61 carats.
0: Talk to me about the standout outfit for you.
1: Standout outfit for me, Beyonce.
0: Beyonce looked like Skeletor.
1: Yeah, that's the whole point, but in diamonds. So this is their first time back at the Met Gala in 10 years.
0: Yeah.
1: So the guy who created her outfit also created all her Beachella outfits. So, but she got to take her daughter Blue. She's the first 14-year-old to be at that damn award, Met Gala.
0: Why Rihanna look like she's dressed like a tree?
1: I really like A$AP Rocky is dressed in Chanel. He's like got this really nice long pink coat, trench coat. And then Madonna, she's got like this shipwreck Titanic on her forehead. She had like a bunch of like probably 6 girls who were like holding up the robe of her dress. It looked demonic as.
0: Guys, if you ever get a chance to, you know, during the day and you want to look at the Met Gala outfit, go look at Heidi Klum.
1: Yes, Heidi Klum.
0: So Heidi Klum looked like she's trying to look like the Statue of Liberty.
1: But she's like fully dressed.
0: She got like a mask on or something on. I don't know what the hell's that.
1: It was weird. And then Bad Bunny, he got prosthetics on him.
0: What Bad Bunny look like old Bunny for?
1: It's like Benjamin Button vibes. But yeah, my favorite picks, so Ciara and her husband.
0: Yeah.
1: And Coco Jones, and Beyonce was number one, hands down.
0: Yeah, I like Angela Bassett's outfit as well. Looks nice. But yeah, if you do want to check it out, go and look it up on online. There's some great outfits there. I always have a blast, like, just roasting some of these people's fashion designs.
1: Also, one more note I'd like to say. Kim Kardashian, her hairstylist, her hair was messy. I don't know if that was part of the look, but it was like someone needed to just like brush it.
0: Ah, damn it, man. Anyways, when we do come back, we got the midweek crash outs happening after Mareko.

0: Smoreco! Smoreco here to stay. It's on North End, the Beat of the Pacific, celebrating New Zealand Music Month for the entire month of May. Now, you know what we're doing every single time when it is a Wednesday.
1: It's the Mitch Week Crasher. Come on, guys, it's complaining time.
0: Yes, midweek crash out. Time for us to complain about something. Shake it off of our shoulders
2: We save all our complaining for this very moment right here.
0: Yes, indeed. We're trying to shake it off so that we can have a great rest of the week. This is the perfect time. Right in the middle of the week.
2: Let it all out. We don't want to see it. I don't want to hear it tomorrow, Riggs.
0: Oh, okay, fine. Anyways, today's midweek crash out usually comes from us. Well, mainly comes from you because you got so much to complain about.
2: I keep that to myself.
0: Anyways, today we saw a midweek crash out from none other than our boy, Shane Walker.
2: One of my favorites.
0: Now, Shane Walker, you may know him. He is a very talented artist. Friend of the show as well. Always love hanging out with this guy now. He posted up a story. Would have been maybe 17 hours ago, maybe 20 hours ago.
2: So it should still be up.
0: Should still be up there on Shane Walker's story on his Instagram. Now, the Shane Walker story reads this, okay? Respectfully, my cuzzies, can you get the beep out of here with your vegetarian seafood boil?
2: Vegetarian seafood boil? I've never heard of that. What does this contain?
0: I wouldn't have a clue. I feel like Shane Walker is onto something here.
2: What is vegetarian seafood boil?
0: How can you have a vegetarian seafood boil?
2: And is it technically a seafood boil if it's vegetarian?
0: Why not just call it a vegetarian food boil?
2: Yeah.
0: Or a vegetarian boil? I feel like this guy's onto. What I'm assuming is it's seafood boil without the seafood, but with all the spices and all that stuff.
2: If you are a vegetarian and you claim to eat vegetarian seafood
0: boil,
2: type foods, what is it exactly that you were eating that seafood if you're a vegetarian?
0: Well, I mean, that's what I mean. Take the seafood out of there and just call it vegetarian boil up.
2: Because that doesn't make sense.
0: Yeah, and I can see. This is actually frustrating me now. I'm starting to think about it even more and get a little bit more annoyed.
2: Get it all out.
0: Seeing that it is a seafood boil, imagine you go to a seafood boil spot, right? They put the pot down or whatever, they bring it to your table, and inside is no mussels, no, what else is there? Calamari?
2: Okay, so I'm looking at a list of what you could possibly have. And you could have things like plant-based alternatives like heart of palm, and that's to replace the crab lobster texture.
0: Oh, no one's eating that.
2: King oyster mushrooms to replace scallops, shrimp. And then you have vegan sausages.
0: Oh, no.
2: And it's
0: no
2: boiled in seasoned water.
0: No one's doing
2: and
0: that.
2: And tossed in rich Cajun vegan butter. What is the point?
0: If you are having seafood boil with only vegetables, change the bloody name.
2: Yeah, it shouldn't be called seafood boil.
0: Change the name because there is no seafood. Unless you're eating seaweed, there's no seafood. All right, cut it out. Shane Walker.

0: There's no seafood. All right? Cut it out. Shane Walker, I'm with you on this one, man.
1: We don't talk with you, bro.
0: I feel you. I'm with you. And we hear you, all right? but yes, coming up on the show in the next 2.5 minutes.
1: I told a little joke the other day and it backfired.
0: Oh.
1: It backfired.
0: I love it. This is the joy of my life. I can't wait to hear all about it. We'll do that after this one here. B-Kid. Love this song. It's New FM.

0: Big Kid, can't take this from me. It's on New FM, the Beat of the Pacific. Gabs and Reeks here on the Morning Shag.
1: Now, the other night, there was a few of us from here. We went to the Mortal Kombat premiere. And while I was there, I decided I'm going to make some content. And I did a little bit of a joke. I was like, look, everybody, that's me. So there's this really, I don't know the name. She's on Wednesday. She's also on You.
0: Yeah.
1: She's this actress. She's beautiful. Anyway, I went on my story and I was like, this is my new movie, everybody, announcing my new role. Oh my gosh, I'm so shy. And then I did another story and I was like, it was such an honor to act alongside Bill Kowale. He played the scary monster one. Didn't need any, that wasn't a joke, by the way, that was for real. He played the scary monster one, blah, blah, blah, blah.
0: You're trying yesterday, to make light of it, you know what I mean?
1: I was just being an egg.
0: Yeah.
1: Anyway, yesterday, I was getting congratulation messages everywhere. I even was on the street. Someone stopped me and goes, oh my gosh, you're the girl of Mortal Kombat. Congratulations.
0: Wow.
1: And I thought to myself, I can't keep dragging this out. Because in my mind, I thought everyone knew it was a joke by my tone. Like, I was being really sarcastic.
0: Yeah, of course.
1: Obviously, I need to work on my sarcastic acting. That's why I didn't get a role in Mortal Kombat. Anyway, when did a joke backfire? I got way too many congratulations messages for me to keep this going.
0: It's sad because people are genuinely happy for you, you know what I mean? And they've taken the energy out of their day to wish you congratulations, only to find out it's a lie.
1: It was a joke. It wasn't a lie.
0: It's
1: it was a
0: lie,
1: joke.
0: You big fat liar.
1: I don't lie, but I do joke around a lot. I play around a lot.

0: man, you're playing with people's emotions now. Look at they're saying.
1: I had novels.
0: What? No, but
1: The thing is, though, if I had an announcement like that, I wouldn't reveal it like that. Oh, trust me, you would know.
0: Oh, you would definitely know.
1: I'd be on a billboard.
0: She's just combating her life at the moment, all right?
1: So I want to know from you, 466 and 69, when did a joke backfire?
0: Yeah, let's get into it after this one here. Adija, love so.

0: I love that song. Adisha, I love So Right.
1: See you on the morning shackle, Gabs and Riggs, man.
0: When did a joke backfire? Now, the other day on my Instagram story, if you follow me, you would have seen it. I went to the Mortal Kombat premiere and I made a little joke. Guys, this is my new film, making an announcement. There's me. So I can't remember the actress's name. She plays Jade in Mortal Kombat. She's beautiful. And I was like, this is me, everybody. Got to act alongside Bela Kwale. He's second best actor after me in New Zealand. And I had a lot of people congratulating me in my DMs. I got stopped on the street. Oh my gosh, I can't believe you're in the new Mortal Kombat. I had to stop it. Guys, I'm not in Mortal Kombat. If I was, don't trust me, you would know.
1: She's combating her life at the moment. That's hard enough. Okay, guys?
0: Every day, everybody.
1: Every damn day.
0: Every day, somebody after me. So I wanted to know, when did the joke backfire?
1: Yeah, I do remember one time when, I think it was when the boys were like younger. I think it was when just Isaac was around. So he would have been maybe like 2-3 years old, something like that. And we were play fighting and then I acted like I was dead. You know, oh, dead. He would have called the police.
0: You idiot.
1: 111.
0: My dad.
1: I went to go find him. He's on the thing. 111. What the hell?
0: See what happens.
1: You have to get on the phone. Sorry, we're just playing around. We're going to send someone over just to check on you guys, okay?
0: Send Oranga Tamariki.
1: Backfiring all the time, man.
0: On the text line, someone said, I joked about quitting. My manager said, okay, when's your last day? Oh.
1: Here's a good one. I told my work that my nana died. And then she actually died.
0: Are you laughing? Stop.
1: See, that's why you can't joke about these
0: you
1: things.
0: Need to stop joking about those
1: I
0: things.
1: I stopped doing that, okay?
0: Yesterday.
1: Because those things can happen now. Okay?
0: Someone said,
1: rest in peace, nana.
0: We've got this one mate. He always tries to throw the boys under the bus when the girls are around. The joke always backfires. I can't stand those freaks.
1: Honestly, those ones that show off, eh?
0: Yeah.
1: Rude dudes.
0: Someone said, I joked about being late to work. My boss didn't laugh and gave me a warning. Someone said, told a joke at my family dinner and my nana told me off in front of everybody.
1: Man.
0: Someone said, when you make a joke in the group chat and no one likes it or replies to it and you just get left on the
1: I
0: scene.
1: Hate that, man. I just want to leave the group chat.
0: I can't relate. I always get like a laugh emoji.
1: Those are those pretty ones that you get.
0: Someone said, I made a joke about losing my job and then I lost my job.
1: Hey, at least you didn't lose your nana. General Fire, here to stay. It's on news.

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0: human news at 8. Malolele, I'm Levi Matautia Morgan. Labour's immigration spokesperson says the ACT Party's immigration policy is grandstanding ahead of this year's election. The ACT Party's immigration policy has sparked strong political response and raised questions about fairness, accountability and the future of immigration settings. Labour MP Phil Twyford says the country needs young skilled migrants to fill workforce shortages across many sectors.
1: The great majority of New Zealanders believe that migrants make a positive contribution to our society. There are whole industries that couldn't cope without migrant workers. Our population is getting older. We need more young, hard-working, skilled New Zealanders to work, pay taxes and generate the revenue so that we can afford health and superannuation and all those things that we want.
0: Local Government Minister Simon Watts is batting away the suggestion that amalgamating councils could come at a big cost for ratepayers. Councils have been given 3 months to come up with amalgamation proposals to create fewer, larger entities across the country. If they don't act, the government will step in. As Simon Watts says, he doesn't believe it will be a costly process. It's the current system that's not efficient.
2: There's 78 city and district, regional and unitary councils across the country. It's a huge number for a country our size, and there is complexity that comes with that, and that drives cost.
0: Simon Watts says a number of councils have told the government they want to get on with amalgamation, but he couldn't say how many. Unemployment looks to set to hold around a near decade high as the Middle East conflict dampens hopes of recovery this year. The release of labour market data today is expected to show unemployment has stayed around 5.4% in the first quarter, and the economy had been showing signs of job creation at the end of last year, but the Iran war has dented confidence. Firms have indicated they are not hiring and in some cases are shedding staff. The cause of the death of an Auckland man found encased in concrete in the basement of his home has been ruled as undetermined by a coroner. Coroner Alexander Ho says Stanley Hart's remains laid undiscovered beneath his Mount Eden villa for more than 15 years. The coroner says the death occurred between March and April 2004, and Mr. Hart's remains were found in 2020 during renovations. He says a fracture was found in the back of Mr. Hart's skull, but the skeletonization made it unclear if it happened before or after death. The police say the only other person believed to have been involved is dead. An 11-year-old boy reported missing in Kirikiriroa, Hamilton last week has been found safe and well. The boy had last been seen at the Glenview Community Centre on the 29th of April, and the police have thanked those who provided the information that helped to locate him. And the Solomon Islands Parliament is to sit tomorrow to debate a motion of no confidence against the Prime Minister. The Clerk to Parliament, Jefferson Halu, has advised all MPs that the sitting will begin at 9:30 a.m. on Thursday to deal with the motion against Jeremiah Manele. This follows Mr. Manele's failed case at the Court of Appeal seeking to overturn an earlier High Court ruling that he should call Parliament. Mr. Manele wrote to the Speaker of Parliament on Monday to facilitate the covening of Parliament.
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5: Whakalo whala hiatu, everybody. Welcome to The Morning Shack. I'm sorry, I'm laughing because do you mind playing that during the news?
6: Bro, it can happen at any point in time, man. Anyways.
5: Good morning, everybody. Happy Wednesday. May the six be with you.
6: Yeah.
5: 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Producer Louis, I'm looking outside right now and the sun is beaming in my face.
6: I like it. I like it a lot, man. Yes, hope you guys are having a great Wednesday morning thus far. You would have heard that game played out throughout the entire show. You hear this game played out?
3: Get over here!
6: We're trying to send you over to the movies, man, to watch Mortal Kombat 2. Goes live in all cinemas around the country tomorrow, which is really, really good for those who are big, big fans, okay? Yes, if you hear that get played out, text the word COMBAT to 466, and we're going to do that draw at the end of the show to announce the winner right
5: yes,
6: there.
5: Yes, we're celebrating New Zealand Music Month, and we're so lucky we have two special guests. Our first guest this morning, we have Tabani. You may recognize him. He's the saxophonist. He's played with Three Houses Down, House of Shame.
6: Mm-hmm.
5: He's played with everyone. I've seen everyone.
6: Pretty much, man. Corella as well.
5: Yeah.
6: We had a good old chat with him after this one as well. So, yeah, I think he's going to be doing a little bit of a saxophone solo as well.
5: Yeah.
6: Can't wait to get into it, all right? We're jumping back into the music. Bruno Mars, I Just Might, it's on NOAA FM. Good morning, everyone.

0: It's the Morning Shake here with Gabs and Riggs, and we have a very special guest joining us on the show, man. You might know this guy's work individually. However, this guy has been all over the show playing with you, some of your favorite bands as well. We've got none other than the saxophone master, Tamani, on the show, everybody.
1: Hey, thanks guys for having me. It's awesome to be here.
2: Such an honor to have you. Thank you for your time this morning. We were just talking about off air. He's wearing the cooler suit.
0: I know.
1: Thank you.
0: One of one, by the way, guys.
2: Yeah, custom made.
1: Custom. Don't come for my missus. I like to keep her right where she is.
2: Yeah.
1: In my corner.
2: Now, we're familiar with you because we see you at a few gigs, but you know, for some of our listeners, how did you get into playing the saxophone?
1: I picked up the saxophone late in high school. I would have been 17 years old, desperately trying to be cool. And I was playing snare drum in the marching band, some of the school teachers were like, "Hey, does anybody want to learn to play the saxophone?" And I was like, "You know what? Sometimes God just comes through."
0: Wow.
1: So I was like, "Yeah, I'm going to learn to play the saxophone." Mm. And I started, sounded terrible, but I was just like, "Nah, stick with this." And I've just kind of stuck with it, and it's eventually things started coming right.
0: Yeah. How long did it take you to figure out, like, "Oh man, I've kind of got this song, like, I've kind of mastered this a little bit better now"?
1: I don't feel like that now. I'm not going to lie to you.
2: Yeah.
1: I feel like it never feels like that. It's like, I'm a little bit better than yesterday.
0: Yeah.
1: But I'm not the man.
2: Yeah.
1: And I think I had a lot of really great early experiences that made me go, that really senior musicians being like, "Hey son, you're not yet there. You're not there."
0: Oh wow.
1: I feel like those experiences just keep you grounded, and it's you're making progress, but don't stop working.
0: That's always a good way to put it as well.
2: Now we know that you have worked with some of our poly artists that have always come through. Can you talk to us about, you know, celebrating New Zealand Music Month, who are some of the artists that you've worked with?
1: I've had the privilege of being, since I got here, welcomed by the community in Aotearoa, in general, but specific to Pacifica artists. First band I got to play in was Three Houses Down.
2: Oh,
0: that's
2: wow.
0: So cool, Charlie and the Boys.
1: Yeah. And being in that mix with the boys and playing so much music, you know, we'd catch up for rehearsals for ages every week. It was fantastic. And getting to just go around the country with the guys. Also had the privilege of working with, since working with them, guys like House of Shame.
0: Yeah.
1: Catch a Fire for a long time as well, which was incredible.
0: That's so cool.
1: A little bit with Tomorrow People, just kind of on and off when they were like, "Yeah, jump up and let's do
0: have
1: something
0: a jam,
1: cool."
0: Man.
1: Yeah.
0: That's cool. There's too many, you know.
1: Bella Kalolo.
2: Yes.
1: She's unbelievable. A force of nature. Auntie Annie Crummer.
2: Oh, wow.
1: The Modern Māori Quartet. Yeah, but I've been really, I've been blessed to be working with some incredible musicians here, and I definitely don't take it for granted.
2: When are we going to see you venture to do your own sort of thing, your music?
1: I've been playing some original music of my own and really having a good time sharing it. But speaking to a bigger Pacifica audience, I really want all the listeners to come out to these shows.
0: Yeah.
1: So I'm working on an album because it's New Zealand Music Month.
0: Yeah.
1: And I'm thinking I'm going to pull in some really fam favorites.
0: Yes.
1: And just kind of get the guys on board. And I'm going to keep it like that because I don't want to get high on the supply of being I'm gonna do a thing. But there is some music that's already out there. If you stream, go and stream it. If you're YouTube, go and look at my happy mug on YouTube, and it's a real good time. I do plan on starting to release more music that hopefully can help people fall in love with cheeky saxophone guy.
0: That's so cool, man. I know it's a pretty hard one to pick from, but what is your favorite band that you like to work with?
1: I don't think it's a favorite. I think I've been privileged to be able to be getting variety. I think it's the beauty of the variety over here that's the best thing. And to be welcomed, I got to jump up. We did a tour. We went to play a show in Perth recently and played a great set with Corella. And then LAB were closing the show and the boys are like, "Oh yeah, do you want to jump up and play
0: How
1: on a track,
0: cool
1: you know?"
0: Is that,
1: yeah, yeah.
0: Man.
1: So just that there's this all this great variety and we get to just be a big family. It's literally this huge family of people and we get to enjoy sharing the music. I think that's what I love about being able to play, you know. It's more, it's not one band that stands out, it's that everyone is such a cool, unique experience. Yeah, it's so dope.
0: Man, how good. We are going to be very privileged to have Tamani come through and lay down some saxophone. What do you call it? Saxophone sounds?
1: Like saxophone sounds, a saxophone solo.
0: Saxophone solo over one of these New Zealand Music Month classics. We're going to be playing that one out very, very shortly. So do stick around for that one. Where can we catch you online, bro?
1: I'm on Instagram.
0: Yeah.
1: Tamani Gapara. That's TabaniGapara. But you can find the same guy on Facebook.
0: Yes.
1: For everybody who's into that old school stuff. And then there's the Darkland. Yeah. TikTok. Your boy's out there. Yeah. Keep scrolling. I'm right there. And then also on YouTube and TabaniGapara.com is where you can really find out if I'm doing anything like concerts or anything like that. Cool. You can just find me on there as well.
0: Yeah, text the word sax to 466. That's SAX, by the way. Okay, guys. And we will send you all the details on how you guys can support the bros. But other than that, fam, we'll jump back into the music. And this is us, man. Snowfit.

0: the Sydney.
1: Jay King, what up? Let's go. It's on North FM, the beat of the Pacific. Gabs and Reeks here on the Morning Shack. Now, we just had Tabani join us on the show, and we were very blessed to receive a bit of a gift right there from him as well. We got a new series kicking off as well.
2: Yeah, to celebrate New Zealand Music Month, we are doing a solo series where we get some of our best instrumentalists. Now, excuse my musical jargon. You, obviously, you can tell I'm not a musician, but we're getting people like Tabani. We've got a guitarist,
1: yep,
2: someone who plays a harmonica, and they're gonna play their instrument over some of our favorite songs. And so Tabani, he is doing a saxophone cover to none other than Eddie's
1: Memory Lane. Yes, indeed. We were very blessed to have watched him perform this in the studio just before he came in and did his interview. And we're going to be having some more special guests join us on the show to do the same thing as well. But here's Tabani on the saxophone.

0: How good, how good.
1: That was amazing. That was beautiful. So that is Alberto Tabani, who has done a saxophone cover of Eddie's Memory Lane. And that is our new series we are doing to celebrate New Zealand Music Month. We do have a few of our instrumentalists who are going to come through throughout the month of May. I believe we've got someone special who's going to be playing the harmonica.
0: Oh.
1: We've got a guitarist. We need to find a violinist.
0: Oh.
1: And so they're going to be doing covers of some of our great Polynesian New Zealand music, and that is all to celebrate New Zealand Music Month.
0: Yeah, can't wait to get into it, man. You can catch the full version of that online. It's going to be on our Instagram page at The Morning Shack and at New FM as well, man. We're jumping back into it, and we've got a little bit of an investigation, Gabs, that I want to bring up in the next song. All right, here is Bruno Boy. It's on.

0: Burner Boy sitting on top of the world. It's on New FM, the beat of the Pacific. Gabs and Riggs on the morning check. Now, time for us to take a little bit of a trip down our investigation paths. What? Detective Gabby, we're calling upon you, man. We need your help.
1: What is going on?
0: We got a case.
1: Oh, who cheated? Who cheated on who?
0: Nothing scandalous like that.
1: Oh, okay.
0: But
1: I don't know if I can help you then.
0: Did raise the question here with something that I've been getting to think of over the last couple of days. Now, someone randomly came to me and said, hey, Reeks, what is the origins of the product, of the name of the product, Raro? Now, we all know Raro Cordial. We all know the famous sachets. Why is it called Raro, but it's made by New Zealanders? That is the question that I've been trying to...
1: I've been pondering over the last couple of days, man. Yeah, because you've been sitting there, like, just looking into space, and I just thought, because you've had a hard time this week, you know, with someone breaking into your car.
0: I know.
1: I just thought, you know, you're really contemplating life.
0: No.
1: Now I understand why
0: you've
1: thinking
0: about
1: that.
0: Bigger things in my head, which is,
1: yeah,
0: how did Raro get its name? It's called Raro, right? Wouldn't it be... product from the Cook Islands?
1: It's that thing that, how can I say this politely on the radio? You know how people came over to New Zealand and people have also gone over to the Pacific and colonized them?
0: Yeah.
1: So that's what New Zealand has done with the name Raro. They knew if they named it New Zealand, it wasn't going to hit. So they went and colonized the name Raro, put it on their products, and look at it. It's still selling to this day.
0: I also think about... You could be right. Cook Islands. James Cook.
1: There we go. There we go. The number one colonizer of
0: all
1: colonizers.
0: How could we do that to our Kuki Airani people? Hey.
1: Well, when I think about Sus Nation, you know, I don't blame them.
0: Oh, Sus deserves it sometimes.
1: That's what I mean.
0: But when I think about Raro, is Raro getting anything from...
1: That's a great question. The government
0: of Cook Islands getting anything from this... company that's making it? I don't know. Also, I would like to know how this all came about. How did
1: Raro get its name?
0: A sachet cordial company, Raro, which is made in New Zealand, get its name?
1: Because if you also think about the design on the packaging, it's palm trees,
0: yes,
1: it's sun, it's, you know, it's pretty much looks like Raro. So not only have they colonized the place, they've also colonized the look, made it their own. Where are our copyright laws?
0: You know what? We need to talk to an actual Cook Islander. And I know there's one in the booth right there, but he's busy at the moment. Let's pitch this to him tomorrow and see how he feels about this. But if you guys have any idea, I would love to know the history as well. 466 on the text line. And flick us a text, let us know, and we can read those out in the podcast as well. But the investigation continues on towards tomorrow as well. Here is Mashan. It's Brown Skin. It's on New.

0: Sports Lane. It's called Lobster. It's on UFM, the beat of the Pacific. Got Gabs and Riggs on the Money Shack.
1: What we gonna do right here is go back. Way back. Back in time.
0: It's the Unk. Time to head back into history. Reminisce about the good old days before everything just went out of whack. Now, we've celebrated a lot of things, man. Going down memory lane, thinking about the good times, the haircuts, the websites, the things that we would get up to here and there. And now, kids, you need to sit down on this one, okay? Because you need to understand and realize that back in the days, there wasn't a lot for us kids to do in terms of community, you know?
2: Like all the school holiday programs that kids have, even the...
0: The stuff you guys got these
2: days. Performing arts programs.
0: I never thought that I would be one of those parents or those older people who said, oh man, you don't know how lucky you've got it. I never used to think like that. When my parents used to tell me that, I'd go, oh, shut up. And now I'm saying it to the younger generation.
2: Damn, did you used to say shut up to your parents?
0: No, I used to say shut the hell up.
2: Oh, wow.
0: And I slammed my door and then I put on my emo music.
2: You're one of those kids.
0: Anyways.
2: That explains why the adult you are.
0: We didn't have a lot growing up in terms of things to do. And there was a thing that, I don't know which communities put it together, but there was a thing called Crumping Corners.
2: What?
0: Now, Crumping Corners.
2: Please educate me. I've never heard of this.
0: You might not be familiar with this one, Gabs, but crumping, the dance form, massive craze back in the days. I'm quite curious to see if there are some still younger people who do crumping.
2: The little homie.
0: But man, when Rise came out, oh my days, it took everybody by storm. Tight Eyes, what's the other little mama or something like that. You know, all of these crumpers from the States really took a massive influence on us here in New Zealand. We ended up getting into crumping over here back in the days. Everyone was wearing the long baggy t-shirts with the spray paint on it, the Timberlands, the fitted hats and all of that. And then someone put together Crumping Corners where we used to go to the town centre at Mangere and we'd all crump together.
2: At Mangere Town Centre?
0: Yeah.
2: That is hilarious. Are there any videos of this? Can you please
0: resurrect them to the internet? I think about how cringy I was back then. But, man, I used to think I was the man at doing this kind of stuff.
2: Oh, my days.
0: Honestly, I would be jumping in the middle, crump, crump, crump, crump, crump, and then after that. And we'd even practice because it was only once a week. So, like, we'd practice during the week for the actual event, and it was, like, once a week.
2: Was this in the daytime, in the nighttime?
0: In the daytime going into night. So straight after school, you walk down to the town centre.
2: And have crump battles.
0: Pretty much.
2: We're about to Mangere Town Centre.
0: Right where the rec centre was. Is sorry.
2: How embarrassing.
0: Shut up, alright? We had a good time and it kept us off the streets.
2: Yeah, nice.
0: The reason why it got stopped though, too much. There was a fight.
2: Too much fighting.
0: There ended up being a fight. People were doing too much, throwing their arms around, Nick Minute, bang!
2: If anyone has any videos of this, please, can you please resurface them to the internet? I need to see. I'm from Central, so I don't know. I've never seen this before.
0: These guys are too busy doing other things. Anyways.
2: Studying.
0: Hey? Study with you guys. Tongues and lips. Anyways, what a time to be alive, Crumping Corners, man. We appreciate you guys. That is the Unk for your Wednesday morning, man. In the next 3 minutes, we got a very special guest joining us on the show once again, man. It's been a minute since he joined us on the show. Mellow Down's going to be here talking to us about his new album, Bron. Can't wait to get into it. Here's Donnell Lewis, Missing My Love. It's on New.

0: Christmas, my love. Celebrating New Zealand Music Month for the month of May. You got Gabs and Reeks here on The Morning Shack.
1: Yes, we have a very special guest here in the studio. We've got our brother Mello Downs.
2: Hey, what up, guys?
0: Yeah.
1: His new album, Bron, is out now and just kicked off your New Zealand tour in Wellington.
2: Yes, sir.
1: You know, before we get into the music, what have you been up to? It's been a minute.
2: Shit, what haven't I been up to?
0: Yeah, busy, right?
2: Nah, I've just been doing all the side quests in NZ. Yeah. No, just so I'm keeping afloat and that. Yeah, it's all good.
0: Yeah, man. So, I mean,

0: outside of music. I hear you've been doing dabbling in a bit of film stuff as
1: I wrote my feature film the year before last year at Maudiland. Went to Canada, got to present it.
0: That's cool.
1: And from
0: there,
1: there's been, you know, a couple of doors opening here and there, so just kind of trying to keep the momentum up off that and then keep the motion of the music up at the same time.
0: Creatively, just trying to stay in those spaces, bro.
1: For sure.
0: How good, man. Talk to us about Brown, bro. The creative process, how long it took to get together.
1: So it's like for those that don't know, my real name is Bronson.
0: Yeah.
1: And I just wanted to strip back the layers of the artistry of Mellow Downs and just kind of have a more authentic version of myself on this piece. So it was pretty chill. I just got an Airbnb in Waiheke like the start of the year, and then we just wrote it.
0: That's quick.
1: Yeah, a couple weeks, and then just finished it off. But to be fair, I got approached by a promoter to do a tour, and he wanted to do an album tour, and I didn't even have an album.
0: I needed a
1: deadline. So I was like,
0: kind of all worked out in the long run, eh?
1: First show was in Wiley last week, and that went really well. You know how, like, if you haven't been on the road in a while and you're kind of like a little bit anxious, like, bro, people even gonna come? So it was crazy to see the whole shit packed out. But yeah, it was mad. Very, very grateful.
2: Because I saw you talking about how Bron helped you find your love for music again. What was where do you think that sort of got lost, like, in the process?
1: Oh, just my ego. Nah, not even.
2: I think I'm being serious. You could be an actor as well.
1: You know, the game really got to me. I was for real though, it was like more of like, you know, when it becomes a career
0: and
2: like
1: idea in your case, you got like business things.
0: Yeah,
1: you've got more than one person that relies on like what you do to, you know, make moves in that. And I think sometimes a lot of that started kind of like tainting my creative process. Every time I had the studio, I always attached all of those things to the creative process, and it made me not even want to make music. And then that's why I kind of was pivoting to film and stuff, just to kind of like still be able to express myself and storytell in a way where it's different, and I wanted to be a baby or something again. So I really wanted to find happiness within my creative process again, and for me that's where I found the success in this album. And I was telling the boys, because I had a core team with me that made it. I was like, if I can get to that level of happiness that I did when I was back
0: that's
1: in the hood with the boys,
0: then
1: like for me, that's all I want out of this project. And we got that within like the first like couple of days, just the laughs and stuff. And so whatever comes after that, I'm very happy. Even on this tour is like a bonus too. So
0: I've heard you talk about you know, how your name came about, Mellow Downs, and how you always wanted to be called Bronson in the days. Can you give us those who may not know the story about how it all came about, bro?
1: So guys, the first element of hip hop is graffiti. And I used to walk train tracks with ladders and buckets of paint and start like blasting the walls with the boys and that. So eventually I kind of got caught a little bit, you know? And then I had the, so my first tag was Downs, and that was just off like a track list that I had off a Bone Thugs CD.
0: There's
1: a song called Down something, I can't remember, and then that I just started writing Down with an NZ. Then eventually I mellowed down, and then, but that's because that's like a that's like a name that I had since I was 16. I'm 45 now, so like, you know what I'm saying? It's like, bro, I need to just start being myself again now.
0: Hey, we got Mellow Downs on for another break, man. We're going to be talking about the album and the tour as well. Stepping after this one here, Shane Walker, Why My Girl, NoFap.
1: I was buzzing out, and I was like, man.

0: Signal Fan 103.8. Got the Morning Shack here, Gabs and Reed. Shane Walker, why my girl, for your Wednesday morning. We've got a very special guest joining us in the house right now, Mellow Down.
1: Yo, what's goody?
0: Oh, man. So, yes, the album has been out for
1: Just over 2 weeks. Yeah, yeah.
0: How's the response been so far?
1: It's been mean, eh? Yeah. I was like, I didn't know, because obviously, like, with albums, people just want to listen to singles these days. Yeah. So it's cool that I've been getting messages, real positive messages about people listening to it start to finish, which is really cool in this climate, I feel.
0: I was enjoying last year's run as well with the UK Garage stuff that you were putting out. That was some vibey stuff as well, was it? Hard order to move to like the sound that you've got now, or has it always been
1: it was the easiest because it's my foundation.
0: Yeah.
1: So like I think for me, like I was saying, I wasn't really into it, so I did something different.
0: Yeah.
1: And that's why I was doing something different, because I think I lost a passion for storytelling and rapping like that.
0: Nice.
1: And I just wanted to like do the big festivals, and that's like the easiest stuff
0: sound
1: to rap.
0: Yeah.
1: So yeah, that's kind of why I did that one.
0: Talk to us about the team, bro. Like you were just talking earlier about the original group that you've always been making music
1: with.
0: Yeah.
1: So back to the start, how I started, just three of us, me, myself, and I.
0: Nah,
1: I gotta give my flowers to my bro Tony Douglas.
0: He's the man.
1: Like, he knows everyone. I was like, bro, how do you know that person? Like, he just knows people from different realms and that. So shout out to bro. My bro Ghost, he also produces for Moko Mokai, and Ben Lawson, who does the mixing and mastering, and my visual guy David Argue.
0: Yeah,
1: he's really brought my vision to life, and it's been real cool communicating, like putting that. Oh, and Dan Awa as well.
0: Dan Awa,
1: he's
0: man.
1: Been styling a lot of the shoots and stuff, and I just gave him the album and said do something fashion with this, and he did like a Pacific fusion in terms of the aesthetic, which is really cool to see my music being turned into fashion like that. So yeah, it's cool to be try different things in it.
0: That's so good, man. But yeah, the album is out now. Obviously it's New Zealand Music Month, and we've been celebrating, you know, all of our Pasifika artists and all of our local New Zealand artists. I know it's pretty hard to put down, bro. Top five artists.
1: Damn.
0: No particular order.
1: I wouldn't be here if it wasn't for Scribe. So
0: yeah,
1: shout out Scribe.
0: Scribe's up there, man.
1: Dead Forest.
0: Yo, Dead Forest is mean, eh?
1: Shout out Dead Forest. Damn, this is crazy. Oh, Mariko as well.
0: Yeah, Rex is on, eh? Shucks, yeah.
1: Damn. Oh, Aradna.
0: Brad is on, man.
1: And Shafu.
0: Jay,
1: but there's hella more. That's just off top right now.
0: Off the top, eh?
1: So if my boys are listening to me, come at me.
2: Hey, speaking of your boys, Riggs was educating me just a bit earlier about back in Mangere Town Centre, they used to have crump battles. Did you guys used to have something similar in Avondale?
1: Hell no.
2: Thank you.
1: We used to What was that? What was the thing they done here? There was like a
0: crump and corners kind of thing.
1: Is that it? There was like another event they used to do in the Manukau Town Centre.
0: Yeah, that was it, man. Yeah,
1: Was it called again?
0: Crumping corners.
1: Because I used to come with my cousins, they lived in Chingford and from Mangere.
0: Yeah.
1: And we used to go and then they used to fight.
2: That's why I got cancelled.
1: Ah. Yeah, but I was like, oh man, I wanted to come and see some shorties. Nah. Jokes.
0: Talk to us about the tour, bro. You guys still got a few more leagues to run?
1: Yeah, yeah. I don't know why it's like all mixed up, but Auckland should have been last, but it's this Friday.
0: Oh, nice.
1: It's dead in the middle of the tour, so I'm going to bring the energy.
0: That's so good.
1: I got Dead Forest opening for me. I got Juga. She's a beautiful young singer, so I had to put her on. I got Bailey Wiley coming through.
0: Hell yeah.
1: Spike's gonna be there. The whole like hip hop community's gonna be there, and all the Fly Islanders. So make sure you come through. And yeah, I'm also got my CDs. I got merch there, my new socks, my new hoodies and that. So
0: that's
1: exclusively sold on this tour, and whatever's left over, I'll sell it online after. So come through. It's this Friday, Double Whammy, May the 8th. Doors open at 8.
0: Also, man, this guy is heading over to Christchurch, Hastings as well, man.
1: Yes, sir.
0: Man, the tour does not stop. But yes, Double Whammy over in town.
1: Yeah, St. Kevin's Arcade on K Road.
0: Wow, yeah, man. Other than that, fam, if you do want some more information on how you can get amongst it, text the word Bron to 466 and we'll send you some more details. All right, other than that, fam, I will jump back into the music. Here is Mellow Downs. It's too easy. It's all new.

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0: treat everyday conditions. The ACT Party is proposing to ease pressure on GPs by letting pharmacists treat more everyday conditions, manage long-term medication, and conduct skin checks. ACT leader David Seymour announced the party policy during a Health Innovator Summit at the Northern Club in Auckland, and Lani Wong says extra training would be needed to ensure pharmacists could safely treat all the conditions.
1: The good news, this is something pharmacists have been saying for a very long time. We are probably the most underutilized part of the New Zealand health system. It's not going to be, we're going to be able to do this overnight, but there are definitely things, you know, that will require further discussion.
0: A regional mayor says it's past time for rural councils to have more of a voice in local government. Councils have been given 3 months to come up with amalgamation proposals before the government steps in. Timaru Mayor Nigel Bowen told the program his council is ready and rearing to go, and he says the move will help shift the balance of power. Nigel Bowen says some councils may not be keen to amalgamate, but risk losing control of the process. Figures from the country's largest bank show households are cutting back on both essential and discretionary spending as higher fuel prices bite. ANZ card spending data for April shows spending on fuel rose by 0.9% after jumping by more than 20% in March. Grocery spending fell 1.4%, a move the bank says unusually large, and spending almost fell sharply at second-hand goods stores, suggesting lower-income households are bearing the brunt of rising prices. A former refugee sent to Nauru by the Australian government says she felt dead and forgotten while she was detained there. The Australian Senate has ordered an inquiry into Australia's offshore processing arrangements with Nauru and Papua New Guinea. Miriam told a Senate committee yesterday afternoon that her 2 years in Nauru around 14 years ago has left her mentally scarred. New Zealand businessman Robert B.J. Rex begins a new chapter in politics as electoral authorities finalise election results. The grandson of Niue's first premier led the counts for the 6 Commonwealth seats, and he told PMA Niue looks forward to contributing to the future of his nation.
2: Leading up to election day, I was happy and I was content that I had put the work in. We know the matters and issues raised, and I look forward to a government that will work together.
0: Prime Minister Dauta Tangilangi has retained his lead for Alofi South Village seat, and this year's election has delivered a record-breaking 7 women into the 20-seat Whono Ekepule Parliament. And turning to sports now, and Hurricanes flanker Devon Flanders is the latest of a long list of players leaving the country in their prime, leaving coaches fearful for the future. Several fringe All Blacks are set to leave at the end of the current Super Rugby season, and Hurricanes assistant coach Jason Holland says there is no easy fix. And that's PMN News at 9. For more Pacific news and sports, go to pmn.co.nz.
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5: 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Welcome to The Morning Shack 103.8 with Riggs, Gabs, and producer Louis. It is 9 a.m. for your Wednesday, May the 6th. Be with you. We are giving away a double pass to
6: to the Koro Lounge.
5: I wish we were giving a double pass to the Koro Lounge. I need one of those. Sorry, it's a Mortal Kombat, the movie. It is out tomorrow. Make sure you check it out. Coming up in this hour, we got another guest of lyrics. I came across this song and I was like, what the hell is he trying to say?
6: I can't wait to hear it because you know him. I like that decipher lyrics all the time.
5: Yes, we also got your International Day and then we got your debrief. If you got anything you'd like to debrief with us, maybe it's something we said on the show. Maybe it's your life. Maybe it's your boss. That's your safe space. We're going to be doing that later on.
6: Yes, indeed. And like Gab said, if you hear the sound effect get played out,
7: get over here.
6: Text the word combat to 466. We'll hook you up with a double pass at the end of the show, drawing that one out. And if you do miss out today, do we have one more tomorrow?
5: Yeah.
6: Oh, hell yeah. Another chance
5: right
6: there.
5: You're not allowed to take it.
6: I can't take it, eh? No. Anyways, all right, we'll jump back into the music. We got some Drew Deasy on ways as well as some Brenner Boy. Here is Dan's Put It Down. It's on NorFM. Good morning, everyone.

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1: Okay, so I was listening to the song yesterday and I couldn't believe my ears when I heard certain lyrics. You know how we play a game called Guess the Lyrics?
0: Yes.
1: I've now been more attentive to each song that I hear, whether I know it or not.
0: Okay.
1: I just make an intentional thing for myself to listen to the lyrics.
0: Yeah,
1: to listen
0: I like
1: to
0: it.
1: Lyrics. Because before I was just like making it up. I was like, I'll just sing it.
0: I'm glad that we've been able to put that, you know, transfer that to your brain.
1: Who's we?
0: Me. Or not?
1: Definitely not you.
0: Okay, there
1: you go. Okay, so I was listening to the song, and the lyrics that I heard, and now I can't unhear it, is Go Rob a Mexican.
0: Go Rob a Mexican?
1: You know the song Daft Punk, Get Lucky?
0: She's not for night to the
1: get
0: sun.
1: Lucky. She's not for night to get lucky. Fun. So the lyrics I heard,
0: she's not
1: well,
0: night
1: I think I
0: get
1: heard,
0: lucky.
1: Was Go Rob a Mexican. Let's play it out.
0: Go
1: let's see what
0: a
1: you
0: Mexican.
1: Hear.
0: Okay, let's hear this out, man.
2: Mexican.
0: Oh no.
2: Mexican.
0: Go rub a Mexican.
1: And now I can't unhear.
0: Go rub a Mexican up
1: in there. Why would they put those lyrics in their song, Go Rob a Mexican?
2: What? Mexican.
0: Go rub a Mexican.
2: Go rub a Mexican.
1: Seems like they were almost like predicting, prophesying. Because this came out before the whole ICE stuff started happening.
0: Possibly. He's obviously saying we're up all night to get, right? We're up all night to get, but in my head now it sounds like Go Rob a Mexican.
1: See, now one, I'm confused, and two, I'm concerned.
0: Oh my god.
1: That this was even allowed to be played on the radio.
0: You need to double check these lyrics once again. Pharrell, what are you guys up to?
1: What's going on?
0: Anyways, man, if you do hear that one get played out, don't sing those lyrics. Sing the actual lyrics, okay? But yes, jumping back into the music, we've got your International Day coming up next. Daft Punk it is, man. Let's get lucky. It's on North FM.

0: Jamie Foxx. It's Just Like Me. It's on New FM, the beat of the Pacific. 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
1: Mr. Worldwide.
2: Oh, your international day for today. It is No Diet Day.
0: Oh.
2: International No Diet Day. That's every day for you. Observed annually on May the 6th to promote healthy body image, raise awareness of the dangers of dieting, celebrate body acceptance, and it encourages a break from dieting and diet culture, promoting body positivity regardless of size or shape.
0: See, May the 6th. It's May the 6th get better. May the sick people get better. Six.
2: What? That doesn't make no sense.
0: May the six people get better.
2: And so for those of you out there, you know, you're on a challenge, you're always on a diet. Diet here, challenge here.
0: That's me.
2: Today, can't tell. Today is your day to have a day off.
0: Can you have a diet from healthy food?
2: Yeah, you can.
0: There you go.
2: It's just like normal.
0: That's what
2: food.
0: I'm on. Diet from healthy food. I didn't say what kind of diet I'm on.
2: But you've been on that diet since you were born.
0: Anyways, you haven't been doing your diet lately, which is good. Which is good, you know, because you sometimes you, it's a little bit not fun to eat with you sometimes.
2: Well, you know, yeah. I've just been little bit relaxed.
0: Yeah, that's good. That's the kind of lifestyle I like to hang out with you a little bit more.
2: I don't
0: know that I hang out with you a bit more. We go to lunch sometimes.
2: I think it's because when I'm around you guys. Mm. And I see the food you eat and see it tempts me. I'm like, oh, I just want to eat like them.
0: Do you feel like sometimes the healthier alternative is too expensive sometimes?
2: Yes, and that.
0: Hey, that's pretty harsh, right?
2: And very much that.
0: Why is it that the expensive food is the healthy food, guys?
2: That doesn't make sense. It really doesn't make sense.
0: Yeah, and it grows from the trees, you know?
2: Like an avocado is almost $5
0: I saw
2: now.
0: That.
2: How am I supposed to eat healthy? That's literally the same price as a Wendy's combo.
0: Healthy is for the rich these days, you know?
2: Really is. Do you think they're trying to kill us? That's Hunger Games.
0: You know what? Take your tinfoil hat off firstly.
2: This is Hunger Games. It's coming. Look, the Met Gala was yesterday. It's coming to life.
0: You know, when I think about Hunger Games, I know we're a bit off topic, but would you volunteer as tribute for your sister?
2: Depends which sister. Depends which sister isn't annoying me at that point in time. Something I wanted to ask you, what's the healthiest thing that you eat?
0: The healthiest thing that I eat?
2: Because there's not much healthy things I see you eat.
0: What?
2: You had chips for breakfast this morning. No judgment, I was just observing.
0: Why, healthy food that I eat? I eat grapes.
2: Oh, okay.
0: Yeah?
2: Yep.
0: What else do I eat?
2: Do you drink water?
0: Coconut water? What? You don't judge me, bro.
2: I'm not judging. I was just asking.
0: You leave my diet alone, bro. If I collapse over here, bro, it's my choice.
2: My body, my choice. Anyway, happy International No Diet Day. Go easy on yourself today. Go have a chocolate.
0: Yes.
2: I'm going to have 10. I saw those chocolates. Remember, I was complaining they were $9. I saw they're $6 now. I'm going to go buy it.
0: Have you watched on Dodgeball? That guy, and he hasn't eaten Ben Stiller's character. He hasn't eaten any chocolate.
2: Yes, yes.
0: That's what might happen if you go a bit overboard today. You might unlock something, okay?
2: It's already started.
0: Careful. Anyways, I've got the debrief coming up in the next three songs. Kehlani on Waze as well as some Sammy J. Here's Razé. It's on New.

0: Kehlani, it's the new one right there. Shoulda Never. It's on New FM, the beat of the Pacific. Gabs and Riggs on the Morning Shack.
1: It is debrief time, everybody. This is your safe space, okay? If you have anything you'd like to vent about. Sometimes I'd like to vent about my coworkers, but they're right here with me, so I'll do it after. I write it in my diary.
0: Nice.
1: If you don't have a diary yet, the floor is all yours.
0: Anything you want to start with?
1: Well, someone messaged in.
0: Oh, no.
1: Hey, team. I would just like to vent about my coworker. Don't we all?
0: Tell me more.
1: They're really annoying. They never brush their teeth.
0: Oh, well.
1: I'm pretty sure they only shower once a week.
0: Oish.
1: And on top of that, they don't do any work.
0: Oh, man.
1: I just wanted to put that out there. I won't ever say anything to her. But I just wanted to let you guys know. Thank you for the safe space. You're so welcome.
0: What are we? Are we enabling this? Are we?
1: No, hell no.
0: Are we just hearing them out?
1: I think you need to start working from home.
0: Do we just listen to them, or do we give advice, or do we?
1: No, we just listen.
0: Ah.
1: Yeah, yeah.
0: Okay.
1: Listen, don't speak.
0: Don't speak. Don't breathe.
1: Something hard that you find to do. What about you? Anything you want to debrief about?
0: A couple of things, but I don't know if I should bring them up here.
1: Safe space.
0: Firstly, we went to

0: have breakfast downstairs.
1: Yes.
0: I saw you walking in around the shop and waiting for me to pay for my food before you paid for your food.
1: I was actually looking for something to eat, something healthy, down in those damn shops to eat, and I couldn't find anything.
0: I was waiting for you to stay. Put it on the counter.
1: I would have.
0: Damn. But then I bought too many things in my head, so you know what? I'll just
1: chips, chocolate, and a fizzy. I was just observing. So when we went to the shop, this is before work, by the way. I got told to get a sausage roll. There were no sausage rolls. And then I went to go get a bacon and egg McMuffin. I looked at it, I picked it up, and I was like, this looks like it's been sitting here for a week. And then I was trying to look for a protein cookie, couldn't find any. I've had a hard morning.
0: You have. Talk to them about your experience in the kitchen.
1: Usually I make my toasties in the morning.
0: Yeah.
1: I went to go open the toaster. It was
0: Bro, I don't know what the hell's going on.
1: It was hella dirty. The cheese, the grease.
0: No one's cleaned
1: it. From last night.
0: Yeah.
1: Someone just made their cheesy toastie and then took off. Gapped it.
0: That's disgusting. Time to put up an email.
1: I've sent enough. My quota for the month is already...
0: Suggestion. Mm-hmm. What about bringing in your own toaster machine? And just leaving it here in the office or something?
1: No, because I use it at home as well.
0: Don't want to buy just a spare one, just to leave around here?
1: I can't be bothered.
0: Yeah. Not my workplace, eh?
1: Not my problem.
0: Yeah. Damn, I feel sorry for you that you didn't get to eat your food. And then you took it out on me.
1: Yeah, that's all right. That was the silver lining to it. This time I had an excuse. Are we all right?
0: We need to get off. ART on way. He's almost ready to wrap up on the show. It's New FM.
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0: AIT. It's Why Don't We? It's our new film, The Beat of the Pacific. You're rocking with The Morning Check. It's Gabs and Reeks.
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4: Get over here!
3: Thank you so much. Without you, we wouldn't be here.
4: Get over here!
3: Are you all right?
0: No, I'm saying every time you say something, you're like, get over here to us.
3: That's all. Me and you, we're going to Mortal Kombat outside after this.
0: Sorry. Anyways, carry on what you're saying.
3: You were
0: really in your zone there. Sorry.
3: Something I forgot to talk about today on the show. Oh, I'll talk about it in the podcast.
0: Oh, whoa. Some exclusive content right there. You want to hear it? Text the word check to 466. Yes, and we're doing the draw out for the Mortal Kombat double pass to the movies tomorrow, okay? If your number ends in 127, we got your number. We're going to give you a call, all right? Congratulations. You're heading over to the movies. Don't stress. We got another double pass to give away tomorrow as well. And also, CN Henry also got a chance for you to win as well. Mm. Other than that, fam, we're going to love and leave you. Mon is in the building next. And CN Henry for the rush. Can't forget about DJ Al Goody on the ones and twos for the new night mix show. Oh, also, want to give a massive shout out to Tash. Boss Lady Tash is back from her ventures over in Australia.
3: She is back.
0: Good to have the Boss Lady back in the building, man. Other than that, fam, I'm going to love and leave you. Let you get into the rest of your day. Here is Natalie Cole. Good to be back. It's on New FM, the Beat of the Pacific. It's New FM.
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across all social media platforms. Also, coming on through for this hour, we're going to get into your gas watch, traffic alerts. Don't you worry. I see on the text line already, people are like, hey, Mon, are you doing your phrase of the day? Oh, my goodness. If you want to know motivation, you look no further because you can find it here on your new daily. Coming on through for your artists, we got Swiss, Neat, and Mystic, Tomorrow People as well on Ways. Right here, though, we're getting into the tracks. It's My Love on UFM. Good morning.

on your new daily show right here with your girl Mon, 10:33 a.m. And if you're just joining on in right here, we're getting into your phrase of the day, whatever you want to call it, however you want to look at it. Motivational, inspirational, what kind of, I guess, inspiration you get from the phrases that I share with you every single day. But I was sharing with a friend of mine yesterday and they were like, Mon, do you really come up with these on your own? I'm like, I'm so delusional when I tell them, and I always like to just play with them and say, absolutely. Where do you think I get it? From chat? Google? No, it's all up here in my head. But you know what? This morning's one is actually coming from none other than Uncle Bruce Lee, all right? The one and only karate guy. Now, he actually said this, and I thought it was pretty cool. And it goes, you will continue to suffer if you have an emotional reaction to everything that is said to you. The power is sitting back and observing everything with logic. If words control you, that means everyone else can control you. Breathe and allow things to pass. I'm going to say that one more time because I think anybody that's tuning on in, you need to listen on up. And if somebody around you gets triggered by what you say or how you say, communicate clearly to them, or vice versa, if you get easily triggered, this is something that you should remember always. You will continue to suffer if you have an emotional reaction to everything that is said to you. The power is sitting back and observing everything with logic. If words control you, that means everyone else can control you. Breathe and allow things to pass. That is my motivational phrase of the day to start our new daily show off. We still got Nijan Mystic, Stan Walker on Waze. In the next scene, we get into your gas or watch and your traffic alerts right here. 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

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Right here, we're making our way through the music lineup. 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Moving on over to your traffic alerts, Silverdale to the city via State Highway 18, 16 and 1. 17 to 37 minutes, Albany to Monaco, Monaco back out to Albany, all motorways, 24 to 46 minutes. Helensville to the city via State Highway 18, 1. 32 to 51 minutes, Te Aratu to Monaco, Monaco back out to Te Aratu, all motorways, 18 to 38 minutes. And last but not least, Bombay to the city and city back out to Bombay, all motorways, 28 to 48 minutes. That is your Gas Watch and your traffic alerts for your Wednesday morning. Right back into the music, it's Stan Walker, The One You Want. Teaming up with Jess B right here on you.

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1: 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So

0: Well, we got your midweek check-in. How are you doing? And also seeing, you know, the week, the middle of the week can always just be either something that you're really happy about or something that you're just like, ugh, a couple more days and then the weekend. But whatever you're feeling, I got you for your midweek check-in this hour. Stick in with me. We'll be talking about that coming on through at 11:30. Other than that, right here into it, it is Nicki Minaj, A Moment for Life on New FM.
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UFM on your new daily right here for your Wednesday. We got Brown Hill, Coterie, Lauren Hill on Waze. But in the next couple of minutes, we're getting into your midweek check-in. Now, every single Wednesday, I'm going to be trying to do these more constantly so that, you know, you just have a time to reflect and think in the middle of your day, whether that be you're at mahi, you're driving, or you're just chilling and you're tuning on in. Either way, I hope that this could be something that could help you just to calm down and reflect on the midweek so far. Right here, we're getting into it with Bonifacio Samoa, My Baby, teaming up with Tali on UFM.

FM, the beat of the Pacific. Coming on through, that is Jack Harlow, Trade Places right here. And it is a Wednesday, which means we've officially hit the middle of a week. And it's time for a quick midweek check-in. So basically, if you're out there, you're tuning on in, whether it be through 103.8, pmn.co.nz or iHeartRadio, or you're listening in from your desk, wherever it may be, driving even, how are you tracking so far? Maybe things are running smoothly, or maybe it's been just one of those weeks. Either way, this is your moment to just pause for a second and think, what's one thing you have ticked off that you're proud of this week so far? And what's one thing you can realistically focus on before the week wraps up? No pressure at all to have it sorted. Wednesdays aren't about perfection. They're about recalibrating. A small reset now can make the rest of your week feel a whole lot better. I know me personally, today woke up, everything could have gone not right, which basically did happen this morning. Nothing went to plan, but you know what? I actually managed to just push through and just realize that, hey, it's not about perfection. It's just about how we can keep on going through. And so take a breath, a coffee if you need it, and let's ease into the second half of the week feeling just a little bit more in control. And hey, you've totally got this. So it's something to think about for your midweek check-in, and a perfect timing because listening to some great music on Waze for your lunchtime hour that is slowly approaching us. We've still got Dana Lewis, ART, and the news at 12. Other than that, you're tuning on in right here on New Daily.

UFM, the beat of the Pacific right here. Throwback for you, old school tracks, Lauryn Hill, Doo Wop right here. For your new daily, we still got music on ways from Kitty Dogs as well as Beyonce, plus also the news at 12 p.m. and then your lunchtime hour. Let me know on the text line of 466 any song requests. I'll be happy to put it on in and let it play out. Other than that, right here on UFM.

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0: Sa Alofa Lava, I'm Atita Hipotaka Dews, and this is your news. Pasifika continue to have the highest unemployment rate out of any ethnic group in Aotearoa. Unemployment figures released today show 11.9% unemployment rate for Pasifika in the first quarter of 2026, compared to a 5.3% rate nationally. At the same time, 20.1% of Pasifika are underutilised in their work. ASB economist Wesley Tanuvasa attributes the vulnerability of Pacific workers to the choices they make for jobs.
1: There's a lot of structural issues regarding vulnerable communities. Some of that reflects